Forever Classic 2CA, you're listening to another one of our 30-minute music marathons. Hello, Rob Duckworth this morning. What you've got to do is listen out for that cue to call. We've got that big trip. $5,000 spending money, two air tickets to Chicago, and two tickets to see Eric Clapton live in Chicago. You want to win that? You've got to get on the standby list. Your next cue to call is coming up. I'm going to tell you now, it's going to be under 20 minutes. In the next 20 minutes, you'll hear the cue to call, okay? 30-minute music marathon here at 2CA.

Forever Classic 2CA. Hello there, Rob Duckworth this morning, and it's another one of our 30-minute music marathons. We do these all day for your work day. Something else I had to tell you. Yeah, the big trip to Chicago. See Eric Clapton. Our next superstar experience. $5,000 spending money, two air tickets to Chicago and two concert tickets to go and see Echo live on stage at the United Center. That cue to call is coming up in 3 minutes. Believe it or not, 3 minutes away. Can you believe that? Get your phone ready.

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4: It is my pleasure to have the delightful Louise from Narrabunda on the line. Hey, Louise, how are you?
5: I'm wonderful. How are you?
4: I'm very good because I get the chance to pop you, Louise, from Narrabunda, onto that standby list to go and see Eric Clapton. How many phone calls do you reckon you've made to go and see this thing?
5: Oh, God. I don't think it's possible to count that high.
4: Oh, really? Maybe you should
5: honest
4: get one
5: to
4: of
5: God.
4: That, maybe you should just get one of those little clickers in your hand, and every time you make a phone call, you just click. And
5: you would actually just give up.
4: I've called 3,000 times. Hey, you're on the standby list now, Louise.
5: Thank you.
4: Who are you going to take if you win?
5: I don't know. I have 6 kids. They can all fight for it.
4: Oh, there you go. And the favourite.
5: Yeah, I might get some jobs done.
4: Might get some jobs done. Might get a little cash. Who knows?
5: Yeah, maybe. I'll take it all.
4: Louise from Narrabunda, congratulations. You're in the draw. $5,000 spending money, a couple of air tickets to Chicago, and 2 tickets to see Eric Clapton. My fingers are crossed for you.
5: Thank you, Robert. Do appreciate it.
4: We will do it again in the next hour. Just listen out for your cue to call to go and see Eric Clapton live in Chicago. Thanks to the Right Way Curtains and Blinds, Luxaflex, Warm Your Home Winter Sale, which is on right now.
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0: 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We find out the winner on Friday. 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We're going to do it again in the next hour. Now, the Weather Bureau says cloudy, 16 today. Tomorrow, mostly sunny, 18. Wednesday's going to be partly cloudy, and then Thursday, showers are going to roll back in. A shower or two and a top of 18. On the way, I've got the Beach Boys and ELO here at 2CA.
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0: 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We've got another 30-minute music marathon on the way. And also more chances for you to get on that standby list to see Eric Clapton live in Chicago. So we've got Brian Ferry, we've got Wang Chung with Dance All Days. And also in our 30-minute music marathon, Cole Chisel. If you want to go see Eric Clapton live in Chicago, listen out for that cue to call. It's on the way.
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14: It's 11 degrees in Canberra, cloudy today in a top of 16. From the Capital Radio Newsroom, good morning. I'm Tia Priest-Willamott. Australia has welcomed the ceasefire deal between Iran and the United States. Nelson Scott reports.
15: Fighting between the US and Iran will end after the two nations brokered a peace deal 107 days after the war began. The government has welcomed the agreement, emphasising its long-standing call for a resolution. The Prime Minister argues restraint and dialogue will be key to securing lasting peace, while urging Iran to address concerns regarding its nuclear program. Labor says it's pleased the deal will see the Strait of Hormuz reopened, hoping the move will relieve global energy pressures. The government maintains Australia has a record amount of fuel reserves and is working to ensure we continue to have adequate supplies until the vital corridor is restored.
14: Last week's ACT budget is still being digested within the Canberra community, with the government delivering a larger deficit in 2026-27 than previously expected. Former ACT Independent Health Minister Dr. Michael Moore says people are getting hit in ways they might not realise.
16: There's also your driver's licence, you know, your car, unless you've got an electric car. And this one, I think, is particularly inequitable, because invariably those lower socioeconomics are not buying the electric car, so their registration is going to go up.
14: An Australian study has found using a drug that delivers copper to the brain can improve long-term memory among Alzheimer patients. The treatment is already being clinically tested on other neurodegenerative diseases like Parkinson's. Monash University Dr. Jay Pyun says over the 56-day trial, toxic proteins in the brain of those with Alzheimer's reduced by 42%.
17: In Alzheimer's, toxic proteins build up partly because the brain's waste clearance system stops working properly. And our study suggests this copper-based drug can help switch that clearance system back on.
14: The ACT Greens are trying to change laws around driving while on medicinal cannabis. James Wybrow reports.
18: Set to be introduced in the Legislative Assembly this week, the bill would ensure medical cannabis patients are treated under the same legal framework as other patients prescribed potentially impairing medications. The change would mean people who are prescribed and using medical cannabis lawfully will not face criminal charges for driving, provided they are not impaired. The reform would bring the ACT in line with jurisdictions such as Tasmania and announced changes in New South Wales by shifting to a genuine impairment-based approach to driving safety. ACT Greens member Andrew Braddock says people are not being punished for dangerous driving, but for the presence of a trace amount of illegally prescribed medicine that does not impair driving. James Wybrow, Capital Radio News.
14: And researchers are raising concerns about an underrepresentation of men in weight loss trials. The Hunter Medical Research Institute has found men account for just 30% of participants in trials involving nearly 60,000 people.
13: Sports update.
14: A second-half turnaround wasn't enough for the Raiders in round 15 with their clash against the Eels. Held scoreless in the first half, the Raiders scored twice late to push the game to a full 80 minutes, final score 15-12. Playing in his 250th NRL match, captain Joe Tarpanay praised his side for a strong fight back.
19: Second the process and then let our fitness and standards talk, and I thought we did that, just fell short.
14: And the Blues are on the field in Melbourne in their penultimate training session ahead of Origin 2. And that's the latest from the Capital Radio newsroom. Don't let a flat battery ruin your day. 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
14: Cloudy conditions today and 16 degrees, mostly sunny tomorrow and 18 degrees, 18 again on Wednesday and partly cloudy, then a shower or two and 18 degrees expected for your Thursday. Now's the time to get vaccinated to protect against influenza, COVID-19 and RSV this winter. 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
13: 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Another

Forever Classic 2CA, you're listening to another one of our 30-minute music marathons. Wang Chung there, Robert Palmer and UB40 on the way, also the Eagles. And that cue to call, you want to go see Eric Clapton in Chicago, it's about 16 minutes away.

Hey, it's Jem from The Classic Breakfast. Fingers crossed Holmesy's back tomorrow, but if not, I'm still going to give you a chance to get your name on the standby list to hopefully see Eric Clapton in Chicago. I'll chat to Dr. Brad and have an ad break challenge maybe up my sleeve. So tune in tomorrow morning. Catch you then.

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It's the home of the Classic Breakfast Show with Holmesy and Gemma. Back tomorrow, $800. You can win that with the Secret Sound. Also the home of the 30-Minute Music Marathon. We're in one right now. And, yeah, Superstar Experience, Eric Clapton, live in Chicago. Your cue to call coming up next.

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0: Forever Classic 2CA, Village People, You Can't Stop the Music, and we just popped another one of our listeners on that standby list to go and see Eric Clapton live in Chicago. We're going to do that all afternoon. Lots of chances for you to get on the standby list. We're going to find out who the winner is at the end of the week. Now, at midday today, we're going to play our 10 from then. We're going to play the 10 biggest songs that were on the Canberra chart back in 1974, this week, back in 1974. That was the year that ABBA won the Eurovision Song Contest with Waterloo, but strangely, not on our top 10 today, so it must have been a different part of the year. Video cassette recorders were starting to creep into homes around Australia back in 74. That's also the year that bank card, remember that thing? Bank card was introduced here. The 10 from then, from midday today, thanks to Capital Tiles and Flooring. That's where style begins and quality lasts.
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0: More of a classic 2CA midday news and info coming up. That's going to be followed by our 10 from then from 1974. Love Unlimited Orchestra with Barry White. 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Also this song from Osmosis. And we're going to play Blue Swede, Hooked on a Feeling. Part of our 10 from then. Big thanks to Capital Tiles and Flooring. 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Midday news and info. That's coming up next.
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9: It's 12 degrees in Canberra, cloudy today and 16 the top. From the Capital Radio Newsroom, good afternoon. I'm Tia Priest-Willamott. The ACT budget has revealed public transport trips were under target by the millions. James Wybrow has the story.
10: Trips were almost 8 million under target across 2025-26, with the ACT government citing fare-free days and the new MyWay Plus program as reasons for the discrepancy. An ACT government spokesperson told the Canberra Times that fare-free initiatives may have reduced the incentive to consistently tap on and off, and that travel demand has remained relatively stable compared to last year, with data showing more people were travelling on fare-free Fridays. Public transport was free in the ACT on Fridays for a year from December 2024 and then after 6pm on Fridays and Saturdays until February this year. It's the second year in a row passenger numbers have missed their budget target, down by 3 million in 2024-25. James Wybrow, Capital Radio News.
9: Australia is welcoming news that a peace deal has been reached to immediately end fighting between the US and Iran. A formal signing is due to take place in Geneva later this week, and President Donald Trump has declared the Strait of Hormuz open. Experts are warning the agreement is still fragile, though, with Intelligent Risk's Chief Executive Neil Fergus saying questions remain.
11: We don't know whether this will include the Lebanese-Hezbollah-Israel conflict. We don't know if it will put brakes on Iran's funding and direction of regional terrorist groups. We don't know what it means for its ballistic missile program. And most importantly, we don't yet know what it says about their nuclear program.
9: Labor's budget leaves Canberrans paying the price. That's the message from the local Liberals in their budget reply speech. A key announcement from the party's response is the introduction of a charter of budget responsibility, which the Liberals say would require governments to fully disclose debt, interest costs, unfunded commitments, infrastructure liabilities, and long-term fiscal risks. Mark Partin, Canberra Liberals leader, says the charter would ensure that whichever government is in power must be transparent.
12: We'll run legislation so that it's law, mate. It's law, because this government has got away for far too long with just telling lies about where money's going, and you shouldn't be able to get away with it.
9: And the Great Barrier Reef will be bolstered by more than $300 million in government funding in the upcoming Queensland state budget. Funds aim to improve water quality and reduce sediment in the reef while backing new research and innovation.
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9: Checking petrol prices, unleaded is $1.69 at the Ampol in Gungahlin, it's $1.68 at the Metro in Fishwick, and it's $1.79 at the 7-Eleven in Erindale.
13: The latest finance report.
9: The ASX 200 is up 124 points at 8,928. Gold is selling at $4,315 an ounce, and one Australian dollar is buying 70.72 US cents.
13: Sports update.
9: A tough result for the Brumbies in the Super W, going down to the Waratahs 29-17 at Viking Park. Despite the loss, Brumbies captain Sio Kopesi-Paolo says there's lots of positives to take away.
14: I guess donning the blue jersey, having girls come into that space, and girls as young as 18, like with Georgie Hayes, just shows that we're doing something really well within our pathways.
9: And Alex de Minaur has given up a chance to crack into the world's top five, losing a tournament final in Netherlands. The Australian now ranked a career-high sixth in the world after the loss to Kamil Marchek. And that's the latest from the Capital Radio Newsroom.
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9: Cloudy today and 16, mostly sunny tomorrow and 18, 18 again on Wednesday and partly cloudy, then a shower or two and 18 on Thursday. 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
0: Yeah, big thanks to Capital Tiles and Flooring. That's where style begins and quality lasts. Here we go with our 10 from then, the 10 biggest songs on the Canberra chart. This week, back in 1974, the Love Unlimited Orchestra with Barry White comes in at number 10. Here at 2CA.

Forever Classic 2CA back in 1974. She Didn't Even Remember My Name from Osmosis was number 9 on our charts this week, and this was number 8. Ooga Chaka.

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Forever Classic 2CR, we're playing our 10 from then. Barry White, Never, Never Gonna Give You Up. It comes in at number 6. He also had the number 10 song with Love's Theme, with the Love Unlimited Orchestra. Barry White, big back in 74. So was Cat Stevens, and this song, Over a Young, came in at number 5. The 10 from then at 2CA. Over.

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This is our 10 from then, from 1974, Susy Quattro and Devil Gate Drive. I remember the album. It was called Can the Can. Devil Gate Drive was number two on the Canberra charts this week back in 74. The number one song was from this album.

0: Hello there, Forever Classic 2CA. That's a wrap on our 10 from then today. The number one song in Canberra this week back in 1974, Elton John from that mega album of his, Goodbye Yellow Brick Road, and Benny and the Jets. So that was number one. Devil Gate Drive from Susie Quattro, that was number two. We're going to do it again tomorrow. The 10 from then is going to feature the 10 biggest songs that were played in Canberra this week back in 1988. You love the music from that decade or that year, make sure you're with us. Big thanks to Capital Tiles and Flooring. That's where style begins and quality lasts. Dexy's Midnight Runners and ABBA coming up shortly here at 2CA.
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fingers crossed Holmesy's back tomorrow, but if not, I'm still going to give you a chance to get your name on the standby list to hopefully see Eric Clapton in Chicago. I'll chat to Dr. Brad and have an ad break challenge maybe up my sleeve. So tune in tomorrow morning. Catch you then.

0: 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Also, we're going to play another 30-minute music marathon. Debbie Harry's in there. Also, The Cards. And Madonna. 30-minute music marathon just minutes away.
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13: A top of 16 degrees today, partly cloudy. From the Capital Radio Newsroom, good afternoon, I'm Jeff Tyler. Labor's budget leaves Canberrans paying the price. That's the message from the local Liberals in their budget reply speech. A key announcement from the party's response is the introduction of a charter of budget responsibility, which the Liberals say would require governments to fully disclose debt, interest costs, unfunded commitments, infrastructure liabilities and long-term fiscal risks. Mark Part, Liberals leader, says the charter would ensure that whichever government is in power must be transparent.
14: We'll run legislation so that it's law, mate. It's law. Because this government has got away for far too long with just telling lies about where money's going. And you shouldn't be able to get away with it.
13: ACT policing is seeking witnesses after a vehicle was allegedly driving erratically on the Tuggeranong Parkway on Saturday afternoon. Around 2:20, police received reports of a single vehicle collision where a grey Ford Escape SUV had struck a barrier and stopped on the side of the road between Cotter Road and Hindmarsh Drive. Anyone who witnessed or had has dash cam footage, is urged to come forward. The Curtin Residents Association have expressed their shock after two rows of trees were felled along Yarralumla Creek as part of repair works. Tia Priest-Willamott has more.
15: The association posted a picture of the felled trees, stating that the trees had apparently been cut as they were damaging the creek's infrastructure. Region reporting responses on the picture showed many residents were unaware this was happening, with a member of the group saying they had no knowledge of the government's intention to remove trees. An ACT government spokesperson said the tree felling work so far only applied to two rows closest to the floodway, and that due to the soil saturation from the recent rain, the felled trees are currently still on site but will be removed as soon as practicable. However, further tree felling activities have now been paused so the government can conduct further community engagement with the nearby residents, outlining the full scope and rationale of the project. Tia Priest-Willamott, Capital Radio News.
13: A former member for Monero alleges that the wild horse cull in the Snowy Mountains has been orchestrated by the Invasive Species Council and others who just want the horses dead. The cull in Kosciuszko National Park resumed last week following a report from the state government. Peter Cochrane says it's a political movement, not an environmental one.
16: The entire scene has been manufactured by Invasive Species Council and others who have a bent on destroying what is part of our cultural history. It's, you know, it's all part of colonisation, I think they refer to it as, and the destruction of an image of Australia worldwide.
13: And briefly, the Lowy Institute has released a paper warning China's ability to hit the Australian mainland with missiles will grow dramatically over the next 10 years.
12: Sports update.
13: The Blues have held their first training session in Melbourne ahead of Origin 2 Wednesday night. New South Wales can wrap up a series victory with a win over Queensland at the MCG. Fullback James Tedesco says he hopes they can replicate their recent success at the iconic ground.
17: Yeah, it's exciting. I've had some great times personally down in Melbourne at the MCG. The atmosphere, the stadium itself creates a lot of energy. So excited to get out there with that many people watching. It's going to be a great game.
13: Meantime, round 15 has wrapped up with a 36-28 point win for the Tigers over the Titans at Leichhardt Oval. And Ivory Coast and Germany have picked up group stage wins at the FIFA World Cup. And that's the latest from the Capital Radio Newsroom.
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That's coming up in the next 30 minutes or so. Keep listening. On the way, Queen, Michael Jackson, and this one from Madonna at 2CA.

Legendary song from a legendary band, Somebody to Love. Thank you, Queen. It's a 30-minute music marathon on the way. I've got Fleetwood Mac and, yeah, another chance for you to get on that standby list. Do you want to go and see Eric Clapton live in Chicago? Of course you do. 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

Forever Classic 2CA. There goes another 30-minute music marathon, Mr. Big. And to be with you, keep listening out for that cue to call. Want to go see Eric Clapton live in Chicago? 624-1053 is our number. And we haven't put a person to air this hour yet. So I'd be listening in the next 5 minutes, all right? The Weather Bureau says tomorrow's going to be mostly sunny, top of 18. Wednesday, partly cloudy, 18. Thursday, showers or two, 18 degrees. And

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3: Hall is a wonderful little place and it's not too far from where we are broadcasting from in Crace. Hey Joe, how are you?
4: I'm well, thank you, Rob. How are you?
3: Good. You sound all excited. You sound happy like a, I don't know, like a person who's just made a phone call after trying many times to enter some sort of radio competition and you sort of sound like you finally made it through.
4: I am very excited to be caller number 10. Woohoo!
3: Yes! You are now on that standby list.
4: That's fantastic. Thank you so much. I'll be keeping my fingers crossed. And I have to say, I did see Eric Clapton years ago when he played at the Royal Theatre and I would be very excited to see him again.
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4: 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Yeah, he was really good.
3: I've only seen him once and he's just one of the most awesome guitar players one could ever watch. So you're on that standby list, Joe. Good luck at the end of the week.
4: Thank you so much. Have a great day.
3: And we have more chances all afternoon with Kathy Dinn to get on that standby list to see Eric Clapton live in Chicago. Thanks to the Right Way Curtains and Blinds, Luxaflex Warm Your Home winter sale. It's on right now.
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Fingers crossed Holmesy's back tomorrow. But if not, I'm still going to give you a chance to get your name on the standby list to hopefully see Eric Clapton in Chicago. I'll chat to Dr. Brad and have an ad break challenge maybe up my sleeve. So tune in tomorrow morning. Catch you then.

0: on the standby list to go and see Eric Clapton live in Chicago. Kathy's also going to play these. La Belle, Lady Marmalade, coming up. Kenny Loggins, and also Hot Chocolate on the way. It's another one of our 30-minute music marathons. Kathy Dinn has them all afternoon. Have a great day. I will catch you tomorrow.
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11: A top of 16 degrees today, partly cloudy. From the Capital Radio Newsroom, good afternoon. I'm Jeff Tyler. The opposition is seeking an alliance with the Greens to force the government to extend an inquiry into its tax reforms. Labor's changes to capital gains tax and negative gearing are currently being subjected to 2 days of public hearings. The coalition says it would back the Greens' push for a longer inquiry into NDIS cuts in exchange for an extended review of the tax changes. Liberal leader Angus Taylor argues the reform should be rigorously examined.
12: If the Greens capitulate on this, if they roll over on this two-day inquiry, then it says that what they're talking about with the NDIS is phony politics. They're not for real. They need to step up and say, let's put this subject to the proper scrutiny.
11: Construction work on Queanbeyan's main road has hit a snag with a 100-year-old pipe discovered in the wrong spot. Relying on older maps, engineers originally understood the pipe was under the parking lane, but was discovered in the eastbound traffic lane of Monero Street, forcing the Queanbeyan-Palarang Regional Council to request another $3 million from the New South Wales State Government. But member for Monero, Steve Wan, says the government can't just pull the money from thin air.
13: We haven't got $3 million just burning a hole in the back pocket, able to give over, and it's not our project. So they have been to see the minister about it. They have determined that they, as they should, I think, they need to get on with something, and they're going to go ahead with it. But there is no guarantee that we could find the additional money. The state government is already providing the vast bulk of the funding for this project.
11: The minister in charge of Canberra's public libraries has defended cuts to the weekend opening hours amidst community concerns. T. Priest Willamott reports.
14: The government have announced that no branch of Canberra's public libraries would open on Sunday and late night opening hours would be cut in favour of earlier weekday openings. These changes come after a review found inefficient staffing and other dysfunction in the library system are the cause of frequent unplanned branch closures. The government has previously said visitor data showed demand for libraries was concentrated on weekdays and Saturdays, and that more than 96% of all weekday library visits happened during standard business hours. On Friday, the Assembly voted to call on the government to reverse the cuts to late night hours and pause the start of the new branch opening hours. Tia Priest-Willamott, Capital Radio News.
11: Australia has welcomed the peace deal between the US and Iran, which will see the Strait of Hormuz reopened. Prime Minister Anthony Albanese says the agreement will help ease pressure on energy prices, but says continued restraint and constructive engagement will be essential to ensure a lasting agreement. And for the first time in 23 years, NRMA roadside workers are striking across the ACT and New South Wales. 260 roadside assist staff have stopped work for 48 hours as enterprise bargaining negotiations stall. Staff say they are paid less than the average workshop mechanic.
10: Sports update.
11: Raiders coach Ricky Stewart has confirmed that Green Machine legend Josh Papa'ili'i will leave the club at the end of the season. The veteran became the Raiders' most capped player last season, breaking Jason Croker's record of 318 games. His coach says the veteran prop is looked up to by the entire locker room.
15: We have a lot of young Polynesian boys in our club as well, and I know they look up to Papa as though he's God. You know, he's seen as that leader and guy who's done it on the field, not through talk, but through action.
11: Papa'ili'i is recovering from a partial calf tear, but is expected to return later this month. And that's the latest from the Capital Radio Newsroom.
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1: 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Now, Kathy Dear with another 30-minute music marathon.

breakfast. Fingers crossed Holmesy's back tomorrow. But if not, I'm still going to give you a chance to get your name on the standby list to hopefully see Eric Clapton in Chicago. I'll chat to Dr. Brad and have an ad break challenge maybe up my sleeve. So tune in tomorrow morning. Catch you then.

It's Forever Classy 2CA with Kathy Dean. Hope you had a fantastic weekend. But it wasn't a long one, again. We've got more chances to get on the standby list for Clapton in Chicago. Get to that very soon.

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3: Sounds like you're out and about this afternoon, Sally.
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3: Well, I'm so excited as well because I've got you on the standby list for Clapton in Chicago. 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
4: 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Oh, my goodness.
3: 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I love it.
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3: 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I've got you in the draw. Hang on the line. 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
4: Yes, it's just like a heart check thing. 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
3: Good, good. I love that. Hang on there for me, Sally. I'll chat to you in a moment. All right, let's see if we can get you on the standby list next hour. It's thanks to the Right Way Curtains and Blinds Luxaflex Warm Your Home Winter Sale. 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

0: Don't leave me this way. Remaining partly cloudy for the rest of the day. 2 degrees tonight, chilly. Mostly sunny tomorrow, 18 degrees. 18 also Wednesday, partly cloudy. Got some showers moving in on Thursday and Friday. It's 2CA.
1: He rocked the 60s. In the white room. Shaped the sound of the 70s. I shot Sherry. And unplugged in the 90s. Now, he's a living legend, and you could be seeing him in Chicago.
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16: Got an overnight low of 2 degrees, then sunny tomorrow, a top of 18 from the Capital Radio Newsroom. Good afternoon. I'm Jeff Tyler. A key housing group claims the government's tax reforms will make the property market more equitable. A two-day parliamentary inquiry is underway examining Labor's changes to negative gearing and capital gains tax. The Housing Supply and Affordability Council has been questioned over whether the reforms will reduce new home builds. But the organisation's chair, Susan Lloyd-Hurwitz, has told the inquiry this is a small compromise for a fairer market.
17: The trade-off between a modest decrease in expected supply is the trade-off of better equality for all Australians, and reducing the widening gap of housing wealth versus non-housing wealth is a trade-off that is worth making.
16: The ACT budget has revealed public transport trips were under target by the millions. James Wybrow has the story.
18: Trips were almost 8 million under target across 2025-26, with the ACT government citing fare-free days and the new MyWay Plus program as reasons for the discrepancy. An ACT government spokesperson told the Canberra Times that fare-free initiatives may have reduced the incentive to consistently tap on and off, and that travel demand has remained relatively stable compared to last year, with data showing more people were travelling on fare-free Fridays. Public transport was free in the ACT on Fridays for a year from December 2024 and then after 6pm on Fridays and Saturdays until February this year. It's the second year in a row passenger numbers have missed their budget target, down by 3 million in 2024-25. James Wybrow, Capital Radio News.
16: Meantime, the Canberra Liberals have shared their budget reply, which labels the budget as a document that confirms Canberrans are paying the price for years of financial mismanagement, broken promises and misplaced priorities. Part of the response was the announcement of 50-cent bus and light rail fares across the ACT public transport network. Liberals leader Mark Partin says they are also committed to implementing more services across the territory.
19: We backed up the statement by saying that whatever happens, we have to actually expand the size of the bus networks. So our policy from 2024 remains, and we need to beef up that network and get more services running.
16: And former member for Monaro, Peter Cochran, has taken aim at the state government over its controversial Brumby Cull in Kosciuszko National Park. The cull resumed last week following a report from the state government. Mr. Cochran says there's more to the operation than meets the eye.
20: I can tell you what is becoming so evident now, that there is more to this simply because the horses are not in pristine alpine areas. These horses are in areas which were grazed for 100, 150 years. You've got the construction of the Snow Mountains hydroelectric scheme. And if they want to start looking at the damage to the environment, they can go no further than look at the whole construction of the Snowy scheme.
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16: Checking petrol prices around town, we've got $1.66.9 at the Metro Mitchell, $1.69.9 at the Shell Ready Express Fish Week, and $1.70 at the Ampol Western Creek.
15: Sports update.
16: Well, Socceroos hero Connor Metcalf admits the playing group was surprised to see skipper Matt Ryan benched for their win over Turkey, but he says they never had any doubt his replacement Patrick Beach would be up to the task.
21: When we found out, we were a bit surprised, but at the same time, we understand how good Beach is, and not for a second we doubted his ability.
16: That's the latest from the Capital Radio newsroom.
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22: Good afternoon, I'm Brooke Shan with the latest Canberra traffic. Travel time from Higgins to the Glenlock Interchange via Wheeling Hobble Drive is a 10-minute run. From today, Coppins Crossing Road now closed in both directions near Hazel Hawk Avenue until 6pm Wednesday. Utility works underway through Gungahlin affecting Gundary Drive westbound between Horse Park Drive and Allen Street. Canberra seeing busy congestion building now northbound Drakeford Drive to Sunwood Drive, and it's getting busy all directions there at Yarra and Highmarsh Drive into Woden Valley. 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If you see anything on the roads, call 1300 545 082.
1: 2CA's four-day forecast for Canberra.
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Fingers crossed Holmesy's back tomorrow, but if not, I'm still going to give you a chance to get your name on the standby list to hopefully see Eric Clapton in Chicago. I'll chat to Dr. Brad and have an ad break challenge maybe up my sleeve. So tune in tomorrow morning. Catch you then.

for Classic 2CA. It's Kathy Dinn. Looking forward to having a chat with you and putting your name on the standby list for Clapton in Chicago. But first, let's take care of the business. 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

0: Classic 2CA, another shot at Clapton in Chicago. A wonderful superstar experience. Get your name on the standby list. Coming up soon, there's Martha and the Muffins, Echo Beach. Well done to Miss Gemma. She was a winner with Agadoo. Fight for your flashback. Thanks for all your votes over the weekend. Hopefully Holmesy's going to be back on deck tomorrow. He wasn't well this morning. $800 to be won with The Secret Sound. Space Stuff with Dr. Brad. And, of course, more chances at this.
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14: Afternoon, I'm Brooke Shear with the latest Canberra traffic into Sutton Building northbound on the Federal Highway. Travel time out of Queanbeyan to Bungendore via the Kings Highway will take you 25 minutes. Travelling out that way, we've got ongoing roadworks on the Kings Highway at Mill Post Lane. Alternating stops, so traffic conditions are set up in place. Just watch your speed as it's down to 40 kilometres an hour now. Utility works underway in Gungarland, affecting Gundaroo Drive westbound between Horse Park Drive and Allen Street. And from today, Coppins Crossing Road now closed in both directions near Hazel Hawk Avenue until 6pm Wednesday. 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
3: Rosie from Wright, you're my lucky 10th caller for the Superstar Experience. 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
3: Who would you be taking with you, Miss Rosie?
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4: Oh, thank you so much. 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
3: 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Yeah, what a great Superstar Experience. 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Let's get you on that standby list. The Right Way Curtains and Blinds Luxaflex Warm Your Home Winter Sale. It's on right now. 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
5: Got an overnight low of 2 degrees, a sunny day tomorrow, a top of 18 from the Capital Radio Newsroom. Good afternoon. I'm Jeff Tyler. Australians are being warned the economic impact of the Middle East conflict will continue to be felt for months. The US and Iran are expected to formalise a ceasefire deal on Friday, with both sides agreeing to reopen the Strait of Hormuz. The closure of the vital passageway has upended the global economy and crippled energy supply chains. Prime Minister Anthony Albanese says this will endure for some time, even if the ceasefire holds.
6: We want to see the conflict end, and we hope that that has occurred. We also want to be very conscious of the fact that that doesn't mean that everything returns to normal in just a day, or indeed a week, or even a month.
5: Labor's budget leaves Canberrans paying the price. That's the message from the local Liberals in their budget reply speech. A key announcement from the party's response is the introduction of a charter of budget responsibility, which the Liberals say would require governments to fully disclose debt, interest costs, unfunded commitments, infrastructure liabilities and long-term fiscal risks. Mark Parton, Liberals leader, says the charter would ensure that whichever government is in power must be transparent.
7: We'll run legislation so that it's law, mate. It's law. Because this government has got away for far too long with just telling lies about where money's going. And you shouldn't be able to get away with it.
5: ACT policing is seeking witnesses after a vehicle was allegedly driven erratically on the Tuggeranong Parkway on Saturday afternoon around 2:20. Police received reports of a single vehicle collision where a grey Ford Escape SUV had struck a barrier and stopped on the side of the road between Cotter Road and Hindmarsh Drive. Anyone who witnessed or has dash cam footage is asked to come forward. And the Curtin Residents Association have expressed their shock after two rows of trees were felled along Yarralumla Creek as part of repair works. T-Priest Willamott has more.
8: The association posted a picture of the felled trees, stating that the trees had apparently been cut as they were damaging the creek's infrastructure. Region reporting responses on the picture showed many residents were unaware this was happening, with a member of the group saying they had no knowledge of the government's intention to remove trees. An ACT government spokesperson said the tree felling work so far only applied to two rows closest to the floodway, and that due to the soil saturation from the recent rain, the felled trees are currently still on site but will be removed as soon as practicable. However, further tree felling activities have now been paused so the government can conduct further community engagement with the nearby residents, outlining the full scope and rationale of the project. Tia Priest-Willamott, Capital Radio News.
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5: The ASX 200 is up 114 points to 8,918. Gold is selling at $4,328 an ounce. And one Aussie dollar is buying 70.82 US cents.
9: Sports update.
5: 5'8" Mitchell Moses has dismissed concerns over his hamstring going into Wednesday night's second State of Origin match, the Eels skipper declaring himself good to go as the Blues chase a series victory at the MCG.
10: I'm pretty excited, to be honest. It's for Loz to give me another chance here. I'm very excited and I want to grab it with both hands. So, like I said before, I feel like I've put the work in and I'm ready to go.
5: And at the FIFA World Cup, Sweden has thrashed Tunisia in Mexico 5-1, while Mexico and South Korea scored victories. That's the latest from the Capital Radio newsroom.
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11: Into here, we've got ongoing roadworks causing congestion on the Monaro Highway at Lanyon Drive with northbound lane closures in place. It's stacked up westbound into Western on Cotter Road past Stretton Drive with reports of a breakdown. From today, Coppins Crossing Road now closed in both directions near Hazelcourt Avenue until 6pm Wednesday. Through Queanbeyan, we've got roadworks that's ongoing on Monaro Street, closed both directions between Lowe and Atkinson Street. And travelling out of the capital this afternoon, that's a steady run through Theodore on the Monaro Highway southbound, no problems. Grab lunch or dinner from Gasmani Gomez with a $12 chicken mini meal, a mini chicken burrito or bowl, Chipotle seasoned fries and a choice of a drink for just $12. If you see anything on the roads, call 1-300-54508.
3: 2CA's four-day forecast for Canberra.
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5: Got an overnight low of 2 degrees, then sunny tomorrow, a top of 18. Wednesday, partly cloudy, 18. 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
3: 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Now, Kathy Dear with another 30-minute music marathon.

classic 2CR. I do love this one from Daryl Braithwaite. John Farnham on backing vocals on this one. As the days go by, it's a 30-minute music marathon on 2CR.

0: Forever Classic 2CA, two legends, George Michael, Elton John. That's our 30-minute music marathon. We've got ourselves some news headlines. Here's Jeff Tyler.
1: Thank you, Cathy. The opposition is seeking an alliance with the Greens to force the government to extend an inquiry into its tax reforms. Construction work on Queanbeyan's main road has hit a bit of a snag with a 100-year-old pipe discovered in the wrong spot. And the minister in charge of Canberra's public libraries has defended cuts to the weekend opening hours amidst community concerns. And in sport, Raiders coach Ricky Stewart has confirmed that Green Machine legend Josh Papa'ili'i will leave the club at the end of the season. The weather now an overnight low of 2, then sunny tomorrow, 18. Wednesday, partly cloudy, 18. All the details coming up at 5.
0: Thanks, Jeff. Got some wet weather moving in on Thursday for 17. Should be easing on Friday, 14 degrees.
2: He rocked the 60s. In the white room. Shaped the sound of the 70s. I shot the sheriff. And unplugged in the 90s. Now, he's a living legend, and you could be seeing him in Chicago.
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2: Afternoon, I'm Brooke Shea with the latest Canberra traffic. It's stacked up in right this afternoon with a crash reported Cotter Road at John Gorton Drive causing heavy delays in all directions. Utility works underway through Gungahlin affecting Gundary Drive westbound between Horse Park Drive and Palin Street. Delays building out of Fialago northbound on the Majura Parkway with a reported breakdown. Delays building as well up towards Federal Highway, very busy. Travelling through Collector, no problems both directions and towards Goulburn looking all good as well. 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
3: 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Tony, you're on the standby list. Good luck for the draw coming up early next week.
4: Thanks very much. Fingers crossed.
3: Fingers crossed indeed. Thank you so much. I love putting people on the standby list. All right, we'll do it again after 5 o'clock. It's thanks to the Right Way Curtains and Blinds Luxaflex. 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

Hey, it's Jem from The Classic Breakfast. Fingers crossed Holmesy's back tomorrow, but if not, I'm still going to give you a chance to get your name on the standby list to hopefully see Eric Clapton in Chicago. I'll chat to Dr. Brad and have an ad break challenge maybe up my sleeve. So tune in tomorrow morning. Catch you then.

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8: Got an overnight low of 2, a sunny day tomorrow and a top of 18 from the Capital Radio Newsroom. Good afternoon. I'm Jeff Tyler. Petrol and diesel supplies are expected to improve after a peace deal was brokered between the US and Iran. The agreement will be formally signed in Switzerland on Friday. It will see the Strait of Hormuz reopened, allowing cargo ships to travel through the vital channel. International supply chain expert David Leaney from the Australian National University says it should help lower fuel prices.
9: There's information on that we know from COVID and even going back 5 years ago to when the Suez Canal was blocked, when a container ship called the Ever Given lodged itself diagonally across the canal and blocked it for a week. And we saw that backlog and were able to calculate how long it takes to clear a backlog.
8: The opposition is seeking an alliance with the Greens to force the government to extend an inquiry into its tax reforms. Labor's changes to capital gains tax and negative gearing are currently being subjected to 2 days of public hearings. The coalition says it would back the Greens' push for a longer inquiry into NDIS cuts in exchange for an extended review of the tax changes. Liberal leader Angus Taylor argues the reforms should be rigorously examined.
10: If the Greens capitulate on this, if they roll over on this 2-day inquiry, then it says that what they're talking about with the NDIS is phony politics. They need to step up and say, let's put this subject to the proper scrutiny.
8: Construction work on Queanbeyan's main road has hit a snag with a 100-year-old pipe discovered in the wrong spot. Relying on older maps, engineers originally understood the pipe was under the parking lane but was discovered in the eastbound traffic lane of Monero Street, forcing the council to request another $3 million from New South Wales.
11: We haven't got $3 million just burning a hole in the back pocket able to give over, and it's not our project. So they have been to see the minister about it. They have determined that they need to get on with something, and they're going to go ahead with it. But there is no guarantee that we could find the additional money.
8: Member for Monero, Steve Wan there. And the minister in charge of Canberra's public libraries has defended cuts to the weekend opening hours amidst community concerns. T. Priest Willamott reports.
12: The government have announced that no branch of Canberra's public libraries would open on Sunday and late-night opening hours would be cut in favour of earlier weekday openings. These changes come after a review found inefficient staffing and other dysfunction in the library system are the cause of frequent unplanned branch closures. The government has previously said visitor data showed demand for libraries was concentrated on weekdays and Saturdays and that more than 96% of all weekday library visits happened during standard business hours. On Friday, the Assembly voted to call on the government to reverse the cuts to late night hours and pause the start of the new branch opening hours. Tia Priest-Willamott, Capital Radio News.
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8: The ASX 200 is up 110 points to 8,914. Gold is selling at $4,308 an ounce. And one Aussie dollar is buying 70.74 US cents.
13: Sports update.
8: Raiders coach Ricky Stewart has confirmed that Green Machine legend Josh Papa'ili'ili will leave at the end of the season. The veteran became the Raiders' most capped player last season, breaking Jason Croker's record of 318 games. His coach says the veteran prop is looked up to by the entire locker room.
14: We have a lot of young Polynesian boys in our club as well, and I know they look up to Papa as though he's God. You know, he's seen as that leader and guy who's done it on the field, not through talk, but through action.
8: That's the latest from the Capital Radio newsroom.
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15: Afternoon, I'm Brooke Shen with the latest Canberra traffic. Heavy delays on the Majura Parkway with reports of a car breakdown. Approaching the Federal Highway, very busy. Slowing westbound through Throsby for Horse Park Drive past Mapleton Avenue. Into Canberra Central, Commonwealth Avenue, that's under pace with bridge renewal works. One lane open each way over the bridge. Coppins Crossing also closed now in both directions at Hazel Fork Avenue until 6 p.m. Wednesday. Queanbeyan Roadworks on Monero Street, that's closed both directions now between Lowe and Atkinson Streets. 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
16: This is Budgie Baker. It was nice to see the sunshine. There were a few clouds around, but now it would just be nice to see some white stuff on the ground. But we're just going to have to wait a few more days. If we get the snow, Selwyn Snow Resort ready for an opening next weekend. Charlotte Pass also waiting until then and hoping for colder and snowy weather later in the week. Perisher, just the Front Valley conveyor carpet for the intrepid snowgoers, plus a small hike park. Looking pretty good at Threadbow and Friday Flat. Easy does a chair and the Wombat Snow Runner in operation for the skiers and boarders, and they were just having a blast in the weather and those loving those longer runs. Expecting some colder weather to start moving in later in the week. Let's hope it's cold enough for the snowmakers as well. You can ski, play and save at Selwyn Snow Resort, most affordable snow resort in New South Wales.
1: 2CA's four-day forecast for Canberra.
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8: Got an overnight low of 2 degrees, then a sunny day tomorrow and a top of 18. Wednesday, partly cloudy and 18. Now's the time to get vaccinated to protect against influenza, COVID-19 and RSV this winter. 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

Forever Classic 2CA with Kathy Dinn. Another chance before six to get on the standby list for Eric Clapton. It's our final week too, so get in soon. Here's the Doobie Brothers.

That's Jem from The Classic Breakfast. Fingers crossed Holmesy's back tomorrow. But if not, I'm still going to give you a chance to get your name on the standby list to hopefully see Eric Clapton in Chicago. I'll chat to Dr. Brad and have an ad break challenge maybe up my sleeve. So tune in tomorrow morning.

0: Last chance today to get yourself in the draw for Clapton in Chicago. That's coming up soon on 2CA. Great stuff out of the 60s. The Animals. Let's get ourselves some news headlines. Jeff Tyler.
1: Good afternoon, Cathy. A key housing group claims the government's tax reforms will help and make the property market more equitable. The ACT budget has revealed public transport trips were under target by, was under target by millions. We'll hear from 2CA reporter James Wybrow. And the Canberra Liberals have shared their budget reply, which labels the budget as a document that confirms Canberrans are paying the price for years. In sport, Socceroos hero Connor Metcalf admits the playing group was surprised to see skipper Matt Ryan sitting on the bench during their win over Turkey. We'll hear from him. The weather, an overnight low of 2, then sunny tomorrow, 18. Wednesday, cloudy, 18. I'll have all the details at 6.
0: Watch out for some showers coming through on Thursday for 17. They should be easing Friday, though. 14 degrees.
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4: 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I'm so done with scammers. We want you to know. We're on it. 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
7: Afternoon, I'm Brooke Shin with the latest Canberra traffic. Into Western, a crash on the Tuggeranong Parkway southbound approaching Connor Road delays back through the Glenlock Interchange. Crash reported into right corner of Connor Road and John Gorton Drive. As of tonight from 2am, Coppens Crossing Road will close in both directions near Hazel Hawk Avenue until 6pm Wednesday, and the Commonwealth Avenue is slowing outbound with bridge renewal works underway. One lane open in each direction over the bridge as a result. 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
3: Dennis and Canberra this evening. Let me put you on the standby list for our superstar experience. Well done, Dennis.
4: Fantastic, absolutely. I've been following this guy since I was a pup.
3: Really? Have you got a favourite song?
4: Oh, look, I just can't name them. I love I Shot the Sheriff.
3: I Shot the Sheriff's good. He's got so many different eras as well.
4: Sorry?
3: Well, we're talking over each other. He's got very many different eras, hasn't he?
4: He has, yeah, back to the 70s, right through.
3: Yeah, for real.
4: And quite an enduring artist, there's no doubt about him.
3: Definitely. Well, let's see if we can get you over to Chicago to see him live with airfares, $5,000 spending money, and we're going to be drawing that next week. Dennis, good luck.
4: Fantastic. Thank you very much.
3: Thank you so much for giving me a call. I really appreciate it. Okay. Back tomorrow. Hopefully Holmesy will be back on deck with the Classic Breakfast. Joining Gemma, they will be giving you a first chance of the day to get on the standby list. And then you can try throughout the day with myself and the duck as well. Thanks to The Right Way Curtains and Blinds, Luxaflex, Warm Your Home Winter Sale. 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
14: 12 degrees in Canberra, got an overnight low of 2, a sunny day tomorrow, 18. From the Capital Radio Newsroom, good evening, I'm Jeff Tyler. The opposition hopes the ceasefire in the Middle East will lower fuel prices at the Bowser. A peace deal between the US and Iran will be formally signed in Switzerland on Friday. As part of the agreement, cargo ships will be able to travel freely through the Strait of Hormuz. Liberal leader Angus Taylor says the deal must hold for the sake of the global economy.
15: We want the Strait of Hormuz opened up as fast as possible. That is good for all of us. It means it will bring down the price of fuel at the Bowser. That is what we have all wanted to see.
14: A key housing group claims the government's tax reforms will help make the property market more equitable. A two-day parliamentary inquiry is underway examining Labor's changes to negative gearing and capital gains tax. The Housing Supply and Affordability Council has been questioned over whether the reforms will reduce new home builds. But the organisation's chair, Suzanne Lloyd-Hurwitz, has told the inquiry this is a small compromise for a fairer market.
16: The trade-off between a modest decrease in expected supply is the trade-off of better equality for all Australians, and reducing the widening gap of housing wealth versus non-housing wealth is a trade-off that is worth making.
14: The ACT budget has revealed public transport trips were under target by the millions. James Wybrow has the story.
8: Trips were almost 8 million under target across 2025-26, with the ACT government citing fare-free days and the new MyWay Plus program as reasons for the discrepancy. An ACT government spokesperson told the Canberra Times that fare-free initiatives may have reduced the incentive to consistently tap on and off, and that travel demand has remained relatively stable compared to last year, with data showing more people were travelling on fare-free Fridays. Public transport was free in the ACT on Fridays for a year from December 2024 and then after 6pm on Fridays and Saturdays until February this year. It's the second year in a row passenger numbers have missed their budget target, down by 3 million in 2024-25. James Wybrow, Capital Radio News.
14: Meantime, the Canberra Liberals have shared their budget reply, which labels the budget as a document that confirms Canberrans are paying the price for years of financial mismanagement, broken promises and misplaced priorities. Part of the response was the announcement of 50% bus and light rail fares across the ACT public transport network. Liberals leader Mark Parton says they are also committed to implementing more services across the territory.
17: We backed up the statement by saying that whatever happens, we have to actually expand the size of the bus networks. So our policy from 2024 remains, and we need to beef up that network and get more services running.
14: And former member for Monaro, Peter Cochran, has taken aim at the state government over its controversial Brumby Cull in Kosciuszko National Park, saying there's more to the operation than meets the eye.
18: I can tell you what is becoming so evident now, that there is more to this simply because the horses are not in pristine alpine areas. These horses are in areas which were grazed for 150 years. You've got the construction of the Snow Mountains Hydroelectric Scheme.
19: Sports update.
14: Socceroos hero Connor Metcalf admits the playing group was surprised to see skipper Matt Ryan benched for their win over Turkey, but he says they never had any doubt in his replacement, Patrick Beach, and that he would stand up.
20: When we found out, we were a bit surprised, but at the same time, we understand how good Beach is, and not for a second we doubted his ability.
14: That's the latest from the Capital Radio newsroom.
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21: Extensive delays into Western Creek with a crash on the Tuggeranong Parkway southbound at Cotter Road. Extensive delays back through the Glenlock Interchange onto Caswell Drive. Cotter Road stacked up from Yarra Glen westbound approaching the site. Crash also in right corner of Cotter Road and John Gorton Drive. Busy run for the Bajura Parkway northbound approaching the Federal Highway. 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Sign up for Solo at myob.com. You're up to date with Canberra traffic.
0: 2CA's four-day forecast for Canberra.
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14: Got an overnight low of 2 degrees, then a sunny day tomorrow and a top of 18. 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
0: 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Now, Kathy Dinn with another 30-minute music marathon.

fingers crossed Holmesy's back tomorrow, but if not, I'm still going to give you a chance to get your name on the standby list to hopefully see Eric Clapton in Chicago. I'll chat to Dr. Brad and have an ad break challenge maybe up my sleeve. So tune in tomorrow morning. Catch you then.

0: last week to get on the standby list to see Clapton in Chicago. Do not miss out. Is Toto and Africa. 2 degrees tonight, morning fog to start our Tuesday, 18 degrees. Partly cloudy, 18 on Wednesday. Got some showers moving through on Thursday. The 17 degrees extreme is coming up. And L'Afrique from Chic is on the way.
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Forever Classic Nights. Aaron Chilcott here with a 30-minute music marathon. And we're in our final week now of getting names on the standby list for our latest superstar experience, one that could see you heading to Chicago this September to see Eric Clapton on stage. He's doing a show at the United Center there. We've got concert tickets, return flights over the US, and $5,000 spending money thrown in too. Your next chance to get on that standby list is tomorrow during the breakfast show and across the day. For now, we're staying non-stop with the songs. Dave Evans and Paul Kelly playing after this from the Stones.

Classic Breakfast. Fingers crossed Holmesy's back tomorrow. But if not, I'm still going to give you a chance to get your name on the standby list to hopefully see Eric Clapton in Chicago. I'll chat to Dr. Brad and have an ad break challenge maybe up my sleeve. So tune in tomorrow morning. Catch you then.

0: Triple Classic Nights, wrapping up a 30-minute music marathon with Huey Lewis and the news. And sadly for Huey, that is it when it comes to his hearing. He told AXS TV that he can't hear much at all anymore.
1: It's a debris box they throw you in if you have vertigo, hearing loss, fullness in the ears, and tinnitus. It's called Meniere's disease.
0: Hey, give me less than 5 minutes and I'll play this. Laura Branigan, soon.
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0: 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We're just about to go half an hour ad-free again with another 30-minute music marathon. 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And George Michael.
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Forever Classic Nights. Hope your Monday was a good one. A reminder that you can hear us crystal clear through your smart speaker or streaming on our website. It gets rid of any radio static sounds. Aaron Chilcott here with the 30-minute music marathon. Men at Work playing soon. Also, Juice Newton after

0: Wilson Phillips, part of a 30-minute music marathon. Forever Classic Nights, Aaron Chilcott here on this June the 15th, Nature Photography Day today. A day where we can take some time to appreciate the great pictures that people manage to snap outdoors. And we see some really good ones in National Geographic, always love those. Then there's my auntie, who used to take some great photos of the flowers in her backyard. But the trouble was, she quite often forgot to take the lens cap off the camera. Then she wouldn't know about it till she got the photos developed. And my mum, she did a crocodile tour on a boat once. And while she was filming some crocs on her phone, she got some great footage of her face because she didn't flip the camera around. That was great to see when she got home from her holiday. Billy Joel on the way, the next song playing.
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That's Jim from the Classic Breakfast. Fingers crossed Holmesy's back tomorrow. But if not, I'm still going to give you a chance to get your name on the standby list to hopefully see Eric Clapton in Chicago. I'll chat to Dr. Brad and have an ad break challenge maybe up my sleeve. So tune in tomorrow morning. Catch you then.

0: Forever Classic Nights on our way towards 9 o'clock. We're just about to ditch the ads again for half an hour so we can do another 30-minute music marathon. UB40 coming up in this one. Stay close to me. The Cars. Who's gonna drive you home? And a stormy one from Leo.
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Forever Classic Nights, Aaron Chilcott here with a 30-minute music marathon. Did you watch any of the World Cup over the weekend? Go us! Our Socceroos getting that great win over Turkey, eh? And we're lined up to play the US this coming Saturday. How far can we make it this time? Can't wait to find out. Looking forward to playing Tom Cochrane and Crowded House after Leo Sayer.

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I'll chat to Dr. Brad and have an ad break challenge maybe up my sleeve. So tune in tomorrow morning. 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

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Eric Clapton, live on stage at the United Center in Chicago. 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

0: Forever Classic Nights, Fleetwood Mac, as we finish a 30-minute music marathon. And of course, Fleetwood Mac finished as a band now since the passing of Christine McVie. Mick Fleetwood told Access Hollywood.
1: I would say the band is done. And I think the thought of doing things without her right now seemed to be very far-fetched. After a while of healing, who knows what may or may not happen. But I would suspect that Fleetwood Mac is put to bed.
0: We're back into the Forever Classics next with the Fine Young Cannibals. Stick around.
2: He rocked the 60s. In the white room. Shaped the sound of the 70s. I shot Sherry. And unplugged in the 90s. Now, he's a living legend. And you could be seeing him in Chicago.
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Forever Classic Nights with Aaron Chilcott, non-stop in a 30-minute music marathon. And coming up to a year this December since we sadly lost the great Chris Rea, and he was the third of his siblings to die around that time. I've got Chris Rea coming up soon. Here's Dragon.

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0: 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Forever Classic Nights, Phil Collins and Wendy Matthews soon. And from the year 1987, when West Coast played their first AFL game, Hart released this one.
1: I hear

Hey, it's Jem from The Classic Breakfast. Fingers crossed Holmesy's back tomorrow, but if not, I'm still going to give you a chance to get your name on the standby list to hopefully see Eric Clapton in Chicago. I'll chat to Dr. Brad and have an ad break challenge maybe up my sleeve. So tune in tomorrow morning. Catch you then.

0: It's Diana Ross, Forever Classic Nights, another 30-minute music marathon to look forward to after 11 o'clock. June the 15th today, and it was on this day back in 1878 that the world's first moving pictures were captured on camera. And it was quite a process. An English-American photographer by the name of Edward Muybridge took the credit, and he was actually trying to settle a debate about animal movement. So he carefully set up 12 cameras, each taking one picture to see if all four of a horse's hooves leave the ground when it gallops. Of course, that led to a moving pictures industry. Movies, TV shows, cat videos on YouTube, and another great debate, whether getting married at first sight on TV can actually work. Our house. It's come a long way. Madness playing next.
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The final week to get your name on the standby list to see Eric Clapton in Chicago, our latest superstar experience. 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Maxi Priest and Warren Zevon in our 30-minute music marathon after Stones. Yep.

0: Forever Classic Nights, Donna Summer in a 30-minute music marathon with Aaron Chilcott. And speaking of working hard for the money, great news for those who spend a lot of time at Kmart. Those poor staff members who have been on the receiving end of customer complaints about having to show their receipts on the way out the door, thanks to the cash registers being in the middle of the shop. Well, those days are set to disappear. Kmart's planning on going back to the good old days. Apparently, 16 of the 300 stores have already been changed, and at least 40 stores will make the switch by the end of next year. What a great idea. Cash registers at the front of a shop on the way out. Who'd have thought? Glass Tiger in the next 5 minutes.
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0: 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Aaron Chilcott here, ready to wrap up for a Monday, but not before I leave you with one of these. It's a nightly nudge of knowledge, and this is one of those fascinating things about nature. Hippos can't swim, but they can sleep underwater. And that's thanks to a built-in reflex they've got that allows them to bob up, take a breath, and then sink back down without waking up. So you'll never find a hippo swimming, but sleeping underwater, which the rest of us would find far more risky, not an issue for the humble hippopotamus. There's a 30-minute music marathon ready to start after midnight, and I'll look forward to catching up again tomorrow night from 7.
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0: 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In the white room. Shape the sound of the 70s. I shot Sherry. And unplugged in the 90s. Now, he's a living legend, and you could be seeing him in Chicago.
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0: He rocked the 60s. In the white room. Shaped the sound of the 70s. I shot the sheriff. And unplugged in the 90s. Now, he's a living legend. And you could be seeing him in Chicago.
1: Hi, this is Eric Clapton. Eric.

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0: He rocked the 60s. In the white room. Shaped the sound of the 70s. I shot Sherry. And unplugged in the 90s. Now, he's a living legend. And you could be seeing him in Chicago.
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9: It's 4 degrees in Canberra, 6 in the Snowy Mountains and 4 degrees in Goulburn. From the Capital Radio Newsroom, good morning. I'm Tia Priest-Willamott. Anthony Albanese has congratulated his UK counterpart Keir Starmer for announcing a social media ban for children under 16. The UK ban would take effect sometime during the northern spring of next year, with legislation being pushed through by the end of the year to make it happen. The British Prime Minister has singled out Australia for being the first nation to act.
10: We look carefully at the evidence, learn from countries like Australia that are taking similar steps. And we're not just bringing forward a ban, we're going further. We're taking world-leading action on gaming services and live streaming platforms.
9: The ACT Motor Trades Association isn't a fan of new rego changes introduced in the ACT's 2026-27 budget. The budget unveiled the government's plan to change the motor vehicle duty tax, which will now be based on the amount of emissions a vehicle makes. The association's Colin Jennings says it's unfair.
11: People buy internal combustion engines because that's all they can afford to do. And if you're putting up their registration costs, you're not going to move them over to electric vehicles or lower emissions vehicles, because right at the moment they're new cars. They are expensive cars.
9: The community are concerned following the announcement that no branch of Canberra's public libraries would open on Sunday and that late night opening hours would be cut in favour of earlier weekday openings. The Shadow Minister for Community, City and Government says he's been inundated with emails regarding the cuts to libraries and their opening hours. Peter Kane says the cuts have caused great unease.
12: Oh, lots of emails, not just to me, I'm sure, but across Canberra about losing weekend access, losing the evening hours at Woden. So lots of concerns, lots of emails. They're still coming in. I've got emails today, so perhaps not everyone's, up to speed with the motion that got supported with some amendments on Friday.
9: Details surrounding an updated timetable for Canberra's bus network has been released. Set to take place with the start of school term 3 on July 20th, the changes see the return of Belconnen and Rapid services as well as increased capacity to improve the efficiency of the network. Transport Canberra's Jeremy Smith says patrons will welcome the return.
1: So those people that live out in West Belconnen will be happy to hear that the Rapid 2 and the 3 will be reinstated to their original start points at the Fraser West and the Spence terminuses. Respectively, that 2 is the one that goes out to Fishwick.
9: And FIFA's discrimination monitor at the World Cup has called for an Aussie video review official to be removed from duties. Sean Evans is at his first World Cup and made a symbol with his right hand in front of his leg during a cutaway to the team. Officials have told Associated Press it's a white power symbol and has been a designated hate symbol for 7 years.
0: Sports update.
9: In NRL, Queensland won't buy into any hoodoo chat ahead of tomorrow's must-win State of Origin. The Maroons haven't tasted victory at the MCG since 1995. Hooker Harry Grant says they're only concerned with squaring the series.
13: You can give it attention if you want, but at the end of the day, it doesn't mean anything. The game doesn't know. The conditions, they don't change. It's always the same 80 minutes, same size field every week.
9: And in the AFL, 2 charges have been laid after Sunday's round 14 matches. Greater Western Sydney's Finn Callaghan is in trouble for striking, as is St Kilda's Rowan Marshall. And that's the latest from the Capital Radio Newsroom.
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9: Mostly sunny today and 18 degrees, partly cloudy tomorrow and 18 degrees again, 17 on Thursday and showers increasing, then showers easing and 14 degrees for your Friday. Right now it's 4 degrees in Hall, it's 4 degrees in Curtin and it's currently 4 degrees in Pialligo.
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15: Morning, it's a little after 5:30. Still no Holmesy, but hey, I'm Gem, looking after the Classic Breakfast while he is away flying solo, if you will. Today, it is Tuesday, looking mostly sunny, getting up around 18 degrees tomorrow, looking partly cloudy, top of 18 as well, but the showers hit on Thursday, getting up around 17 degrees, lots on while Holmesy is away. So I'm holding down the fort well and truly because we've got $800, thanks to Willie Hotwood for the secret sound. I'm going to bring in Tia. I'm going to rope her into something a little later on, an ad break challenge, just you and I. I want to test your knowledge on an iconic Aussie show. We all know it and love it. And I've got Dr. Brad Tucker coming a little later on, looking up to the stars with him, and another chance to get your name on the standby list to hopefully get you to Chicago to see Eric Clapton live in concert. And this week it's really crunch time, so you really need to be listening out for that cue to call. It could be happening anytime from now until 9 o'clock, but there'll be plenty of chances across the day to get your name on that standby list. So heaps happening. Let's get into the music. The Commitments are kicking off. It's Mustang Sally. Morning.

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Forever Classic 2CA Breakfast with Gemma. It's Tuesday morning, looking mostly sunny today, heating up to around 18 degrees, but it's well and truly cold out there. If you're on the road, stay safe, have your lights on, all that jazz. Today, it's not only Tuesday, the 16th of June, it's also Fresh Veggies Day, so get your five a day. Sea Turtle Day is today as well, so I'll be celebrating with a paper straw that disintegrates in my cup. Jeez. Love those things. And also, RSPCA week keeps going. So if you've been umming and ahhing about whether or not to get a furry friend, make this week the week. And if it's your birthday, get yourself a furry friend anyways, just as a little self-birthday present. You share your birthday with Stan Laurel, the UK-born American comedian. So he was one half of Laurel and Hardy, the thin half, if you will. I've got the first musical clue of this morning. Take a listen. Do you remember this one? Crash Craddock is having a birthday, turning 87 today, born in Greensboro, North Carolina, the US singer. So that was his big hit, Boom Boom Baby. He also had One Last Kiss. I think that was from Bye Bye Birdie, if I'm not mistaken. Joan Van Ark celebrating today, turning 83 years of age, the American actress.

0: She was Andy's mum from Toy Story. So if you're my age, that's probably how you remember her. Phil Mickelson, aka Lefty, the US golfer. This guy is a freak. He's turning 56. He was born in San Diego, California, but he won 6 major championships. So 3 Masters and 2 PGA championships as well as 1 Open championship. This guy is absolutely nuts on the course. He's a freak. Pete Hellier is having a birthday, turning 51, the Aussie comedian. For many years, he was a regular on The Project. He's done so much stuff. He's even on stage. He was in Peter Pan. He was Shmee, which is actually kind of the right role for him, I feel like. Things that happened on your birthday. The first roller coaster began operating at Coney Island in New York. That was 1884, and I'm not sure how safe it would have been back in the day. Pepsi-Cola registered their trademark name by their creator Caleb Bradham in 1903. The Ford Motor Company was also incorporated in America in 1903 as well. And take a listen to this. I know it's a bit early for this kind of stuff, but Alfred Hitchcock's Psycho premiered on this day in 1960, and it scared the bejesus out of everybody. Valentina Tereshkova, the 26-year-old Russian cosmonaut, she became the first woman to orbit the Earth on this day in 1963. Space Invaders, the video game that we all know and love, was first demonstrated in Tokyo in 1978. And your last musical clue. Oh, love this song. Grease, starring Olivia Newton-John and John Travolta, opened up in cinemas on this day, 1978. So however you are celebrating your birthday, do it in style. Chuck a little grease in your hair, why not? Coming in a sec, it's Aussie Crawl next.
1: You can do a lot in 30 minutes. Here's what we can do in 30 minutes. After 9, it's 30-minute music marathons all day. 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

0: Aisha Bridges takes us towards news time. 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Well, the morning life, really. It's a pleasure being with you. 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Mostly sunny and a top of 18 degrees. Tia has the latest for you next.
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12: It's 4 degrees in Canberra, morning fog, then mostly sunny today, going for a top of 18. From the Capital Radio Newsroom, good morning. I'm Tia Priest-Willamott. The opposition says Labor needs to keep an eye on petrol and diesel prices before deciding whether to restore the fuel excise in full. The federal government halved their levy in March as the Middle East conflict started. The US and Iran have now agreed to a peace deal and reopen the Strait of Hormuz, which is expected to stabilise the energy market. Liberal leader Angus Taylor says the lower fuel excise should remain until there's a sustained drop at the Bowser.
13: Well, let's see what happens to the fuel price over the next little while. It's come down. The crude oil price at least has come down overnight, and we'd expect that to flow through to the Bowser, but let's see if it's sustained. I mean, I think this is the big question everyone's got.
12: The approval of missing middle reforms in the ACT Assembly is being welcomed. The reforms will change how blocks of land are zoned, allowing for greater subdivision and paving the way for a wider range of low-rise housing developments. Greater Canberra convener Howard McLean says it's something they've long been advocating for.
14: We're really happy that effectively we have taken such a big step to reforming the ACT's planning law to allow more housing to be built, in such a way that allows people to build the housing they want in the places where they want to build it. And we're just stoked pretty much, to be in this position where we've taken such a big step.
12: NRMA roadside assistant staff returned to work today after walking off the job for the first time in more than two decades. Jeff Tyler reports.
15: 210 workers in the ACT and New South Wales took part in the 48-hour work stoppage as they pushed for a pay rise of 17% over 4 years. Australian Manufacturing Workers Union organiser Ray Shorthill says staff deserve better.
16: It's been 8 years the NRMA patrolmen and patrol women have always been under the current CPI inflation rate. They have never had a strike for 23 years.
15: The strike was the third NRMA industrial action round this year after 6 months of enterprise bargaining. Jeff Tyler, Capital Radio News.
12: And a healthcare centre in Canberra's south has reportedly been the subject of a data breach. The Ochre Medical Centre in Tuggeranong was hit by a hacker who allegedly breached an unnamed third-party provider. It's understood the medical records, including Medicare numbers and DVA numbers of over 25,000 patients, have been sold online.
17: The latest finance report.
12: The Dow Jones is up 539 points this morning at 51,741. Gold is selling at $4,319 an ounce, and one Australian dollar is buying 70.73 US cents.
17: Sports update.
12: The Brumbies have confirmed lock Caden Neville will leave the club at the end of the season, wrapping up 7 years in Brumbies colours. Neville arrived to the nation's capital ahead of the 2020 season and made 73 appearances for the club. He also made his test debut against England in 2022 and played 8 international caps. In the NRL, Mitchell Moses insists he's fit and ready to go for New South Wales when State of Origin 2 gets going at the MCG tomorrow. The Parramatta playmaker injured his hamstring but managed to get through a full training session at the weekend. And Socceroos legend Harry Kewell is urging Australia to go after the USA's weak defence in their upcoming World Cup clash. Both teams go into Saturday morning's match after strong first-up wins. Speaking on Sports Today, Kewell says the Socceroos attack could find some joy in Seattle.
18: If we can actually get a little bit more of the ball and control it, we can actually get at their weak defence. I mean, that's where I feel USA are not the strongest.
12: And that's the latest from the Capital Radio Newsroom.
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19: Good morning, I'm Brooke Sheen for the latest Canberra traffic. Into Queanbeyan this morning to Bunningdale via the Kings Highway. That is a 21-minute travel time. Foggy conditions this morning in the Molongalo Valley into Canberra Central along the Tuggeranong Parkway into Cook and Aranda. Just keep those headlights flicked on. Here we've got roadworks ongoing. Monaro Highway at Lanyon Drive with northbound lane closures in place. Upgrade works have closed the Molongalo River Bridge until 6 p.m. tonight. No access now over the bridge in both directions on Cobbins Crossing Road between Holborough Avenue and Hazel Hawk Avenue. Diversions via the Tuggeranong Parkway. 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
1: 2CA's four-day forecast for Canberra.
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12: Mostly sunny today and 18, partly cloudy tomorrow and 18 degrees again. 17 on Thursday and showers increasing, then showers easing and 14 on Friday. 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
0: 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One tiny itty-bitty sound could win you $800 with Willie Hotwood. So what are you waiting for? Get on the phone, 6241 1053 is the number, and tell me what this is. It's as simple as that. One more time. Buy the whole family tickets to the next Raiders game. Wait, look, I don't care what you do with the money, but give me a call and have a go. Change the trajectory of your week. It's only Tuesday, it's early in the week, so why why not have a go? We'll play the secret sound next after Queen.

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2: 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Having a go this morning. Dominic, good morning.
3: Morning, Jimmy. How are you?
2: Good, Dominic. Morning. Now, are you a Rod Stewart fan?
3: Oh, a little bit. I don't mind a bit of his music.
2: Absolutely. Yeah. Yeah, okay. Well, you can get down with it. His fans, though, have blasted him online. So he had to cancel a sold-out show, and he said he had laryngitis. But the next day, he was seen downing wines at the World Cup. If you had bought a ticket, would you be mad?
3: I would definitely be mad.
2: Is this some kind of, you know, remarkable recovery, modern medicine miracle?
3: I'm not sure. I mean, he doesn't sound like he was too cooked by the sound of it.
2: Yeah, I know. It's funny how the symptoms disappeared as soon as happy hour started.
3: That's it, eh?
2: Have you ever chucked a sickie?
3: Not a sickie. I've only had 6 days and I've been proper sick. So.
2: Yeah, I'm always too scared to chuck a sickie. Yeah, you always feel like, it doesn't feel right.
3: Absolutely.
2: Oh, goodness me. Well, Dominic, how confident are you with your guests this morning?
3: I'm very confident.
2: Very? I mean, have you been banging and clanging around the house? What's going on here?
3: I've been trying to get through the radio, and I finally got through, and I reckon that sound I've heard on a construction site many times.
2: Ooh, okay, because you're going to work right now, aren't you?
3: Correct.
2: Okay, so I like your confidence. Well, it's worth $800. What would you do with the money?
3: I'd probably put aside for a holiday or something, I'd say.
2: Oh, yeah, holiday, like destination. What are we talking about?
3: Oh, somewhere, I don't know, probably Asia somewhere, maybe Vietnam why not?
2: Yeah, I'd put the money towards some kind of destination retreat where I can, like, sit on the beach and sip on a coconut.
3: Absolutely.
2: That sounds pretty good to me. Okay, well, let's get you some money, Dominic, because $800 is on the line. Here's the sound. There it is, one more time. Okay, Dominic, what is the secret sound?
3: It's got to be a nail gun.
2: It's got to be a nail gun. That's what you're locking in?
3: Yep.
2: Do you use one of these frequently?
3: No, but I've heard plenty of them on site.
2: Oh, yeah. Chippies would use them a lot, wouldn't they?
3: Absolutely, yep.
2: Far out. Well, Dominic?
3: Yep.
2: I'm sorry. I hate to shoot your dreams down. You were so confident.
3: That's all good, no worries.
2: Okay, well, have a good day at work.
3: You too.
2: Call back anytime inspiration strikes. We're going to play again after 8 o'clock. $800 up for grabs, so get your thinking cap on. It's Forever Classic 2CA Breakfast with Gemma. 13 past 6, mostly sunny, going for a top of 18.

0: Grease was definitely the word on this day in 1978. It opened up in cinemas starring our very own Olivia Newton-John, John Travolta as well. Forever classic, 2CA, Breakfast with Gemma, mostly sunny, getting up around 18 degrees today. Well, you could grease up your hair for a good cause if you're keen, because the Curator Gala Night for a Cause is happening. It's coming up on Saturday, the 1st of August. It's going to be at the National Ballroom Hotel, Realm, California. So, as the official ACT community event for Donate Life Week in 2026. 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
3: Good morning, I'm Brooke Sheen with the latest Canberra traffic. Travel time from Eaglehawk to Collector northbound via the Federal Highway this morning is a 26-minute run. Plenty of foggy conditions across the capital this morning. Just take extra care out there through Fish Week, Pielago and Majura along the Majura Parkway. The Federal Highway into Collector quite thick. Upgrade works have closed the Molongalo River Bridge now until 6 p.m. tomorrow night. No access over the bridge in both directions on Coppins Crossing Road between Holborough Avenue and Hazelcork Avenue. Detour is via the Tuggeranong Parkway. 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If you see anything on the roads, call 1300 545082.
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0: 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Holding down the fort while Holmesy's away, it is well and truly crunch time because it's the last week to get your name on the standby list to hopefully get you to Chicago to see Eric Clapton live. 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
8: It's 4 degrees in Canberra, morning fog, then mostly sunny today, going for a top of 18. From the Capital Radio Newsroom, good morning. I'm Tia Priest-Willamott. The opposition says Labor needs to keep an eye on petrol and diesel prices before deciding whether to restore the fuel excise in full. The federal government halved the levy in March as the Middle East conflict started. The US and Iran have now agreed to a peace deal and reopen the Strait of Hormuz, which is expected to stabilise the energy market. Liberal leader Angus Taylor says the lower fuel excise should remain until there's a sustained drop at the Bowser.
9: Well, let's see what happens to the fuel price over the next little while. It's come down. The crude oil price at least has come down overnight, and we'd expect that to flow through to the Bowser, but let's see if it's sustained. I mean, I think this is the big question everyone's got.
8: The approval of missing middle reforms in the ACT Assembly is being welcomed. The reforms will change how blocks of land are zoned, allowing for greater subdivision and paving the way for a wider range of low-rise housing developments. Greater Canberra convener Howard McLean says it's something they've long been advocating for.
10: We're really happy that effectively we have taken such a big step to reforming the ACT's planning law to allow more housing to be built, in such a way that allows people to build the housing they want in the places where they want to build it. And we're just stoked, pretty much, to be in this position where we've taken such a big step.
8: NRMA roadside assistant staff returned to work today after walking off the job for the first time in more than two decades. Jeff Tyler reports.
11: 210 workers in the ACT and New South Wales took part in the 48-hour work stoppage as they pushed for a pay rise of 17% over 4 years. Australian Manufacturing Workers Union organiser Ray Shorthill says staff deserve better.
12: It's been 8 years the NRMA patrolmen and patrol women have always been under the current CPI, the inflation rate. They have never had a strike for 23 years.
11: The strike was the third NRMA industrial action round this year after 6 months of enterprise bargaining. Jeff Tyler, Capital Radio News.
8: And a healthcare centre in Canberra's south has reportedly been the subject of a data breach. The Ochre Medical Centre in Tuggeranong was hit by a hacker who allegedly breached an unnamed third-party provider. It's understood the medical records, including Medicare numbers and DVA numbers of over 25,000 patients, have been sold online.
13: The latest finance report.
8: The Dow Jones is up 539 points this morning at 51,741. Gold is selling at $4,319 an ounce, and one Australian dollar is buying 70.73 US cents.
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8: The Brumbies have confirmed lock Caden Neville will leave the club at the end of the season, wrapping up 7 years in Brumbies colours. Neville arrived to the nation's capital ahead of the 2020 season and made 73 appearances for the club. He also made his test debut against England in 2022 and played 8 international caps. In the NRL, Mitchell Moses insists he's fit and ready to go for New South Wales when State of Origin 2 gets going at the MCG tomorrow. The Parramatta playmaker injured his hamstring but managed to get through a full training session at the weekend. And Socceroos legend Harry Kewell is urging Australia to go after the USA's weak defence in their upcoming World Cup clash. Both teams go into Saturday morning's match after strong first-up wins. Speaking on Sports Today, Kewell says the Socceroos attack could find some joy in Seattle.
13: If we can actually get a little bit more of the ball and control it, we can actually get at their weak defence. I mean, that's where I feel USA are not the strongest.
8: And that's the latest from the Capital Radio Newsroom.
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14: Good morning, I'm Brooke Shane with the latest Canberra traffic. Travel time from Eaglehawk to collect a northbound via the Federal Highway this morning is a 26-minute run. Plenty of foggy conditions across the capital this morning. Just take extra care out there through Fishwick, Pielago and Majura along the Majura Parkway. The Federal Highway into collector quite thick. Upgrade works have closed the Molonglo River Bridge now until 6 p.m. tomorrow night. No access over the bridge in both directions on Coppins Crossing Road between Holborough Avenue and Hazel Cork Avenue. E2 is via the Tuggeranong Parkway. You can make hospitals a happier place for sick kids by making a tax-deductible donation to Starlight by June 30 at starlight.org.au, because happiness matters. If you see anything on the roads, call 1300 54508.
1: 2CA's four-day forecast for Canberra.
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8: Mostly sunny today in 18, partly cloudy tomorrow and 18 degrees again. 17 on Thursday and showers increasing, then showers easing and 14 on Friday. 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
0: The Classic Breakfast on 2CA. You won't believe the average cost of an Aussie wedding these days. I was talking to, I think, Sheree about this yesterday, and it is madness. There's a new report out that's revealed how much the average Aussie couple is paying just to put on a do. And Tia has some thoughts on it, our newsreader, so I'm going to be roping her into the studio to find out what she has to say about the whole thing. Mostly sunny today across Canberra, getting up around 18 degrees. It's a little after 6:30. Tia will be in studio after John Farnham, which is after LRB. Happy anniversary.

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11: It's 4 degrees in Canberra. Morning fog, then mostly sunny today, going for a top of 18. From the Capital Radio Newsroom, good morning. I'm Tia Priest-Willamott. The UK PM says he's going further than Australia did to ban under-16s from social media. Keir Starmer says they'll introduce laws to restrict children's access to gaming services and live streaming. Anthony Albanese has congratulated his counterpart in an X post. The BBC's Joe Pike says his government's been watching ours.
12: The government insists that this Australia plus pitch is that they are announcing we'll learn the lessons from Australia. They say in particular the lessons on Australia's experience by introducing more highly effective age assurance measures to support compliance will be a key part of what they do.
11: The International Maritime Organization says removing any sea mines will be the first essential step to returning the Strait of Hormuz to pre-war traffic levels. About 130 vessels passed through the key shipping lane every day before the conflict broke out. Confusion remains about whether Lebanon is part of the new peace deal to be formally signed on Friday. The ACT Motor Trades Association has criticised new vehicle registration changes announced in the Territory's 2026-27 budget. Under the reforms, motor vehicle duty will be linked to a vehicle's emissions output rather than the current system. The association's Colin Jennings says the government needs to stop forcing motorists into these kind of vehicles.
9: The aim is to get more people into lower emission vehicles. Let the market do what the market needs to do. And as more competition comes in, more variety comes in, the cheaper the vehicles will become and the bigger the second-hand market will become. For some people, driving an electric vehicle may not be the thing that suits them and their family at the time.
11: Details of Canberra's updated bus timetable have now been unveiled. The changes will come into effect at the start of Term 3 on July 20th, bringing back rapid services in Belconnen and adding capacity across the network to improve reliability and efficiency. Transport Canberra's Jeremy Smith says commuters will appreciate the changes.
13: For those people travelling out of both Tuggeranong and Woden, the Rapids 4, 5 and 6 will get quite a bit of additional service as well. So that'll increase the frequency there. We've had some constraints coming, particularly out of Woden. So there'll be more buses coming out of there.
11: And British pop star Bonnie Tyler has woken up from a medically induced coma in Portugal. The total eclipse of the heart singer underwent emergency intestinal surgery last month. A spokesperson says she remains very unwell and is in intensive care.
0: The latest finance report.
11: The Dow Jones is up 468 points this morning at 51,671. Gold is selling at $4,311 an ounce, and one Australian dollar is buying 70.71 US cents.
0: Sports update.
11: Mitchell Moses is out to put a miserable few years at Parramatta behind him in tomorrow night's State of Origin Game 2. Moses has enjoyed little joy at NRL level in recent times as skipper of the Eels, but the Blues 5'8 says he has a spring in his step ahead of the MCG blockbuster.
14: We'll have to work it out during the week, but yeah, I'm sure it won't be too much fuss or anything like that. We'll sort it out.
11: Meanwhile, the NRLW Broncos have appointed Tamika Upton to lead the side for the 2026 season. The new season will be launched next month when they take on the Cowboys. And at the FIFA World Cup, heavy favourites Spain have been shocked by Cape Verde, the tiny African nation holding the Spaniards to a nil-all draw. And that's the latest from the Capital Radio Newsroom.
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15: Travelling around the state circle, all clear from Queanbeyan. Via Canberra Avenue will take you 17 minutes this morning. Upgrade works have closed the Molonglo River Bridge until 6 p.m. tomorrow night. No access now over the bridge in both directions on Cobbins Crossing Road between Holborough Avenue and Hazelhawk Avenue. Diversions, and you can take the Tuggeranong Parkway into Woden Valley. It's building there all directions, Hindmarsh and Yamba Drive, and foggy conditions across the capital this morning. Just keep those headlights flicked on through Fishwick, Pialago and Majura along the Majura Parkway and the Federal Highway. It's Travel Tuesday at Flight Centre. 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If you see anything on the roads, call 1300 545 08.
0: 2CA's four-day forecast for Canberra. 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
11: Mostly sunny today in 18, partly cloudy tomorrow and 18 degrees again, 17 on Thursday and showers increasing, then showers easing and 14 on Friday. 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
16: Breakfast on 2CA. It's my second day pushing the buttons and I've already broken stuff. I can't... I don't even know what happened. I had a lot of concern calls. Thank you, Belinda, for calling. People saying, oh, you're off air, Gemma. I know! I was stressing out, running around like a headless chook. Jeff even texted in from South Australia, arch enemy of the show. Good morning to everyone else, bar Jeff. He said, did you know that your sound level is down? Yes, I did. Yes, I did. Far out. Well, we're back up and running, so it's time for an ad break challenge. I mean, I was going to get Tia in, but the time has passed. Ad break challenge time. Kath and Kim. It is arguably one of the most famous Aussie shows pretty much ever.
17: There's always a joker in the pack. There's always a lonely clown.
16: It's loved by the nation. We all love Kath, Kim, Sharon, Kel, Brett. But how well do you remember the show? It's up on Netflix. I don't know if you've had a rewatch lately, but we are going to test your knowledge. So get 0428 811 455 locked into the phone and have it ready to text, because you've only got an ad break to give me an answer. I'm putting you guys head-to-head against each other to see how well you actually remember Kath and Kim. So we're going to do it in a couple of songs' time. It is 7 past 7. Mostly sunny today, getting up around 18 degrees, back up and running. So that means you got Foreigner, Cold as Ice. It's pretty cold out there, actually. Stay safe if you're on the road. The fog is lifting.

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0: Shattered Dreams, Johnny Hates Jazz, and Jem Hates When the Studio, you know, number twos itself, pretty much. I'm day two on the buttons and I've already broken a studio. It's forever classic. 2CA breakfast. I'm holding down the fort while Holmesy is away. It's 13 past seven. Mostly sunny today across Canberra. Top of 18. Partly cloudy tomorrow. 18 as well. And the showers hit on Thursday, getting up around 17 degrees. Okay, let's get down to business.
1: There's always a joker in the pack.
0: Kath and Kim. It is an iconic show, a national treasure of the country. Kath, Kim, her second best friend Sharon, Kel and Brett, Cujo and the gang. But how well do you know it? And this is what we are testing out this morning. It's an ad break challenge, so you will need 0428 811 455 locked in and ready to go with your texting fingers warmed up on the phone, because we're going to find out how well we can go if I put you guys head-to-head with each other. So get ready to text, because your question is, other than being a great hunk of spunk, Kel, what did he do for work? That is your ad break challenge question. Was it A, was he a computer salesman, B, a bus driver, or C, a butcher? What did Kel do for work? Was it A, was he a computer salesman, B, a bus driver, or C, a butcher? Text me right now. I've got the text line up and running, 0428 811 455. Let me know what Kel did for work and we'll find out. You've got an ad break to text in your answer, so not long, bit of traffic and some ads. Your time, it starts now.
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4: Morning, I'm Brooke Shea with the latest Canberra traffic. Into Gungahlin, utility works underway affecting Gundaroo Drive westbound just between Horse Park Drive and Palin Street. Motorists should also watch your speed right now, travelling from Fishwick, eastbound pressure into Beard along Canberra Avenue, approaching the Kings Highway. Keep those headlights flicked on this morning with some foggy conditions throughout Simonston on the Monaro Highway through Woden Valley and Western Creek along the Tuggeranong Parkway quite thick. To Hume, ongoing roadworks on the Monaro Highway at Lanyard Drive with northbound lane closures in place. The 24/7 roadside assistance is here to help not just tow. 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
1: There's always a joker in the pack. There's always a lonely
0: clown. Oh my gosh. There has been an overwhelming response coming in. It's the Kath and Kim Ad Break Challenge. Thank you for texting 0428 811 455. I didn't realise how many Kath and Kim fans there were. The question was, other than being a great hunk of spunk, what did Kel do for work? Was he A, a computer salesman, B, a bus driver, or C, a butcher? And the response has been overwhelming. So we haven't had anyone lock in B, bus driver. So that one, it's out. So it's down to computer salesman or butcher. Lynn has locked in computer salesman, but overwhelmingly Terry, Tamara, Jillian, Kim, Sarah from Warramanga, Suzanne, Rhonda, Shirley and Robin all locked in C. And you would be very correct if you did lock in C. Yay! Yeah, so... He was not just a butcher, a purveyor of fine meats, I'll have you know, but he even won the Fountain Gate Retailer of the Year award, if you remember that episode, and he dedicated a commemorative gourmet wedding sausage to Kath when they got married because Kath was the wings beneath his wind, and if you were wondering about the flavour, it was smoked veal and rosemary. Yummo. But if you did get it right, congratulations. Thank you for playing this morning. It's Forever Classic 2CA Breakfast with Gemma, 21 past 7. When you were-

0: Eric Clapton. You could be seeing him live in Chicago. That is, if you are listening out for the cue to call, it could be any time this morning and right across the workday as well with Rob Duckworth and Kathy Dinn. Could see you going to Chicago, you, your best mate, $5,000 spending money. What could be better? So keep your ears pricked. Dr. Brad, though, is on the way after Tia with the latest news.
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9: It's 4 degrees in Canberra. Morning fog, then mostly sunny today, going for a top of 18. From the Capital Radio Newsroom, good morning. I'm Tia Priest-Willamott. The UK PM says he's going further than Australia did to ban under-16s from social media. Keir Starmer says they'll introduce laws to restrict children's access to gaming services and live streaming. Anthony Albanese has congratulated his counterpart in an X post. The BBC's Joe Pike says his government's been watching ours.
10: The government insists that this Australia plus pitch is that they are announcing will learn the lessons from Australia. They say in particular the lessons on Australia's experience by introducing more highly effective age assurance measures to support compliance will be a key part of what they do.
9: The International Maritime Organization says removing any sea mines will be the first essential step to returning the Strait of Hormuz to pre-war traffic levels. About 130 vessels passed through the key shipping lane every day before the conflict broke out. Confusion remains about whether Lebanon is part of the new peace deal to be formally signed on Friday. The ACT Motor Trades Association has criticised new vehicle registration changes announced in the Territory's 2026-27 budget. Under the reforms, motor vehicle duty will be linked to a vehicle's emissions output rather than the current system. The association's Colin Jennings says the government needs to stop forcing motorists into these kind of vehicles.
11: The aim is to get more people into lower emission vehicles. Let the market do what the market needs to do. And as more competition comes in, more variety comes in, the cheaper the vehicles will become and the bigger the second-hand market will become. For some people, driving an electric vehicle may not be the thing that suits them and their family at the time.
9: Details of Canberra's updated bus timetable have now been unveiled. The changes will come into effect at the start of Term 3 on July 20th, bringing back rapid services in Belconnen and adding capacity across the network to improve reliability and efficiency. Transport Canberra's Jeremy Smith says commuters will appreciate the changes.
12: For those people travelling out of both Tuggeranong and Woden, the Rapids 4, 5 and 6 will get quite a bit of additional service as well. So that'll increase the frequency there. We have found we've had some constraints coming, particularly out of Woden. So there'll be more buses coming out of there.
9: And British pop star Bonnie Tyler has woken up from a medically induced coma in Portugal. The total eclipse of the heart singer underwent emergency intestinal surgery last month. A spokesperson says she remains very unwell and is in intensive care.
2: The latest finance report.
9: The Dow Jones is up 468 points this morning at 51,671. Gold is selling at $4,311 an ounce, and one Australian dollar is buying 70.71 US cents.
2: Sports update.
9: Mitchell Moses is out to put a miserable few years at Parramatta behind him in tomorrow night's State of Origin Game 2. Moses has enjoyed little joy at NRL level in recent times as skipper of the Eels, but the Blues 5'8 says he has a spring in his step ahead of the MCG blockbuster.
13: We'll have to work it out during the week, but yeah, I'm sure it won't be too much fuss or anything like that. We'll sort it out.
9: Meanwhile, the NRLW Broncos have appointed Tamika Upton to lead the side for the 2026 season. The new season will be launched next month when they take on the Cowboys. And at the FIFA World Cup, heavy favourites Spain have been shocked by Cape Verde, the tiny African nation holding the Spaniards to a nil-all draw. And that's the latest from the Capital Radio Newsroom.
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14: Morning, I'm Brooke Sheen with the latest Canberra traffic. Very thick, foggy conditions across the capital. Keep your headlights clicked in. Slow down and just drive with extra care this morning. Alpine conditions in the snowy mountains at Kosciuszko National Park affecting Snowy Mountains Highway, Monero Highway, Kosciuszko Road and Alpine Way. Upgrade works have now closed the Molongalo River Bridge until 6 p.m. tonight. No access over the bridge in both directions on Coppins Crossing Road between Holborough Avenue and Hazelhawk Avenue. It's Travel Tuesday at Flight Centre. Save up to 71% on a four-night Osaka stay from $325 per person. 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If you see anything on the roads, call 1-300-545-0082.
1: 2CA's four-day forecast for Canberra.
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9: Mostly sunny today and 18, partly cloudy tomorrow and 18 degrees again, 17 on Thursday and showers increasing, then showers easing and 14 on Friday. 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
0: Breakfast on 2CA. Even though Holmesy's still off, it doesn't mean Dr. Brad Tucker takes a break. We're going to put a call in to Mount Stromlo Observatory to set our eyes on the skies and see what's happening, because NASA have unveiled the Artemis 3 astronauts that are going to test the technology for the future moon landing. So we'll find out who the next guinea pigs are in a couple of minutes' time. It is 25 to 8. Mostly sunny today, top of 18 degrees. Bit of fog hanging about as well, so get your lights on and be safe out there. This is Bryan Adams, Summer of 69. Morning.

0: The Beach Boys sending out those good vibrations. Forever Classic 2CA Breakfast with just Gemma this morning. It's day two and I've already broken a studio, so we're in a new one. It is coming up to a quarter to eight Tuesday morning, mostly sunny, top of 18. So you know what that means?
1: Space, a final frontier.
0: We put a call in to Dr. Brad Tucker from Mount Stromlo Observatory. Morning, Doctor.
2: Hello, how's it going?
0: Oh, your morning's probably better than mine. I've already broken a studio while Holmesy's away.
2: Yeah, look, you know, he comes back and the place falls apart. We could still blame Holmesy, though. I'm sure somehow it's his fault.
0: Yes, I'm sure that he's had a hand in this, Dr. Brad. I can't prove it, but I know it.
2: But look, at least with all the troubles, there's no meteors coming or anything like that.
0: Well, look, there's always a silver lining. Now, hopefully another thing doesn't break because Artemis 3, NASA has unveiled the astronauts who are going to be testing the technology for future moon landings. I mean, who are the guinea pigs?
2: Yeah, look, so the crew of four will include the first European to go participate in a moon mission.
0: Ooh.
2: So there's three Americans. And an Italian astronaut. Now, what this mission will do is they're not going to land on the moon. They will go into orbit, and they're going to test the docking. So one of the plans of how all of the moon missions kind of work is the landers are launched into space ahead of time and separately. And this is actually what they did with the Apollo missions. The capsule with the humans goes into space, and then they dock in space. And then go back down to the surface because it's easier kind of fuel and budget wise to send them into space and then do the kind of joining. So they're going to be the guinea pigs on doing those maneuvers to make sure that the landers can dock and perform the way they need to eventually get on down to the surface for Artemis 4, which is the actual landing on the moon. So, you know, this means now as NASA prepares, the companies who are building them, Blue Origin and SpaceX, really need to get their equipment ready so that this can happen.
0: So is this

0: future as they ramp up the missions they'll be involved. But yeah, it's exciting to be a part of it. But it's kind of like, couldn't I be on the next one when we actually land on the moon?
1: Far out. Well, we'll see how the guinea pigs go. But SpaceX, Elon Musk, he's become the world's first trillionaire, and there's been record-breaking market debut for his businesses. Talk us through it.
0: Yeah, so this happened Saturday morning our time with the long-awaited of SpaceX becoming a publicly traded company.
1: Uh-huh.
0: And a lot of this is to increase investment for all of their projects. You know, we've talked about AI and data centers in space. They're getting to the moon. And when they went public, so yeah, it ended up being that SpaceX is now valued at just shy of $2 trillion U.S. dollars, which is
1: more money than anyone needs.
0: Yeah, exactly. But one of the other things that's somewhat underappreciated is, yes, Elon Musk has obviously made a lot of money, but there's a bunch of SpaceX employees that have always had shares in the company.
1: Mm-hmm.
0: So there was over 1,500 engineers who overnight on Friday became millionaires.
1: No.
0: Because they had all of these shares. SpaceX went public, and now they're, yeah, multimillionaires because they've worked at SpaceX. I mean, there are now billionaires who work at SpaceX because that company has gone public.
1: I should have invested sooner. Dr. Brad.
0: Look, that's the thing, right? I mean, anyone who was in there from the beginning and who had a lot of shares or worked at it historically is now reaping the benefits of those investments. So, as you said, there's a lot of financial things that have changed, but for a lot of space engineers and employees overnight, yes, they also became quite rich.
1: That little rat bag and his crew keeping all the money to himself. I mean, far out. Well, thank you, Dr. Brad. It is informational as always. Thank you.
0: Hey, good luck with the rest of the day, Jim.
1: I will need it, Dr. Brad. It is 12 to 8.
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4: Morning, I'm Brooke Shin with the latest Canberra traffic. It's filling up for Canberra Central. Commonwealth Avenue slowing outbound with bridge renewal works that are underway. One lane open each way over the bridge. It's filling up for Parks Way from Russell westbound past Anzac Avenue towards the city square. Quite busy. Heavy fog across the capital this morning. Just keep your headlights on and drive with extra care. And upgrade works have closed the Molongalo River Bridge until 6 p.m. tomorrow night. No access now over the bridge in both directions on Coppins Crossing Road between Holborough Avenue and Hazelhawk Avenue. 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

0: and the Sunshine Band. It's Tuesday morning, the classic breakfast. Hey, it's Jem holding down the fort while Holmes is away. Mostly sunny today, getting up around 18 degrees soon. We're going to try and see if we can figure out what this thing is. And get your thinking cap on because the secret sound is coming shortly after Tia with the news.
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9: It's 4 degrees in Canberra, morning fog clearing to a mostly sunny day and a top of 18. From the Capital Radio Newsroom, good morning. I'm Tia Priest-Willamott. Donald Trump says a peace deal with Iran is now all signed, adding that details about the memorandum will be released in the coming days. An official signing ceremony is expected to take place in Geneva on Friday. Speaking from France, the US president says work is now underway to make the Strait of Hormuz safe for vessels to transit.
10: The strait is already partially opened. As you know, they're doing a little hunting for a couple of mines that they've already found. But it's essentially ships are starting to go out now. On Friday, it'll be completely opened.
9: The International Maritime Organization is warning an organized approach is needed to get vessels stuck in the Gulf out safely. The passage of the missing middle housing reforms through the ACT Assembly is being welcomed by supporters. The changes will alter zoning rules to allow greater subdivision of residential blocks and encourage a broader mix of low-rise housing options across Canberra. Greater Canberra convener Howard McLean says the reforms are a positive step and reflect what the group has been pushing for over many years.
11: All this does is it doesn't actually change the size of what goes on next door. It just allows that size to be divided between two or three houses rather than just one. So in our view, then, this doesn't actually really impact neighbours any more than is currently legal under existing laws in terms of the shape of the built form.
9: Leading economists are predicting the Reserve Bank will leave interest rates on hold today following its regular meeting. The cash rate is expected to be held at 4.35% today after three consecutive hikes this year. The Curtin Residents Association has voiced concerns after trees removed near Yarralumla Creek were left on site without prior notice to the community. The trees, located near the floodway, were cut down after being identified as weeds, with the felled timber remaining in the area. Murrumbidgee MLA Fiona Carrick says the government is acting without a plan.
12: So some people will say, take them out, there are better trees that you could put in there, But where's the plan? Show us a plan of what could be planted and how it could be better.
9: And new data has revealed the average cost of an Australian wedding has gone up, sitting at just over $38,000 nationally. That's according to new data from Easy Weddings, which revealed here in the ACT it's a little cheaper, coming in at $32,915.
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9: Checking petrol prices, unleaded is $1.69 at the 7-Eleven in Melba. It's $1.69 at the Ready Express in Manuka, and it's $1.69 at the Metro in Farrer.
13: The latest finance report.
9: The Dow Jones is up 468 points this morning at 51,671. Gold is selling at $4,308 an ounce, and one Australian dollar is buying 70.72 US cents.
13: Sports update.
9: The Brumbies have confirmed lock Caden Neville will leave the club at the end of the season, wrapping up 7 years in Brumbies colours. Neville arrived to the nation's capital ahead of the 2020 season and made 73 appearances for the club. He also made his test debut against England in 2022 and played 8 international caps. And the Socceroos World Cup showdown against the USA on Saturday morning is promising to be one of the matches of the tournament. The Aussies are out to prove themselves, with numerous American commentators labelling the Aussies as a walkover. Former Socceroo Andrew Redmayne says the noise won't be getting to the players, though. And that's the latest from the Capital Radio Newsroom.
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14: Morning, I'm Brooke Chan with the latest Canberra traffic. Foggy conditions across the capital, to slow down and drive with extra care this morning. Around the State Circle, it's starting to fill up. Queanbeyan via Canberra Avenue will take you 17 minutes. Caswell Drive, very busy southbound, approaching the Glenlock interchange to Canberra Central. Busy as well for William Hobble Drive, approaching the on-off ramps to the Tuggeranong Parkway. And upgrade roadworks have closed the Molongalo River Bridge until 6pm tonight. No access now over the bridge in both directions on Coppins Crossing Road between Holcrow Avenue and Hazel Fork Avenue. 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
15: 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So on the lifts are ready to spin from next Saturday, snow cover permitting. 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Perisher with a patchy cover on Front Valley. 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
9: Mostly sunny today and 18, partly cloudy tomorrow and 18 degrees again, 17 on Thursday and showers increasing, then showers easing and 14 on Friday. 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
0: 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And the only thing you've got to do, really, to get your hands on that kind of money is tell me what this is. That's it. All you got to do, simple as that. You say, hey, Jem, it's that, and you walk away a winner. It's easy as so. If you think you know what it is and you've had your thinking cap on, really, 6241 1053, give me a buzz right now and tell me what it is, because it's really the question on everybody's minds. What is that secret sound, that damn sound? You could walk away $800 richer, so let's find out together. You got Supertramp. It's Tuesday morning, 8 past 8. Mostly sunny today, top of 18.

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2: Yeah, WheelieHotWood.com.au. You just order it online. The wheelie bin shows up full of wood. It's as simple as that. I've got $800 up for grabs, and Simon from the Gold Coast on the line. Morning.
3: Good morning, Gemma. How are you going today?
2: Good, Simon. Far out. You're calling all the way from the Gold Coast to hopefully get $800.
3: Oh, well, money's money.
2: Yeah, exactly.
3: I'll take it any way I can get it.
2: Well, it's the easiest money you'll make if you can get it right. Now, I was going to ask whoever was going to call, because usually they're from Canberra. The Winter Solstice Nude Charity Swim, it's less than a week away. It's happening on Sunday. I was going to ask them if they were taking part. But, Simon, do you reckon you'd be game enough to get your kid off for a good cause?
3: No. I'd get off for a good cause, but I wouldn't be jumping into Canberra water. As I used to live there for quite a number of years, I wouldn't be jumping in that lake at that time of year.
2: What do you mean? It's going to be 5 degrees. That's basically tropical.
3: Oh, yeah. Well, not quite tropical anymore.
2: We're going for a top of 18 today. What's it like up in the Gold Coast?
3: I currently got 20, heading for 23 or 24 today, so I'm sorry, but it's a little bit warmer up here.
2: You don't have to rub it in.
3: All the locals up here have got jumpers on, though.
2: No way.
3: I think it's cold.
2: That's not even cold. That's great. It's basically summer.
3: I know. For a Canberran, it's like getting a suntan, but for the locals up here, it's cold weather.
2: No way. Okay, well, how confident are you with your guess?
3: Oh, with you guys, I'm never confident. I haven't got it right yet, so it's just a stab in the dark, really.
2: Well, you've got to be in it to win it, Simon. That's the thing.
3: Yes. You certainly do, so here's another chance.
2: Okay, well, I'll play the sound for you. There it is. It's worth $800. Simon, what's the secret sound?
3: Is it someone closing a manhole cover?
2: Because you were saying that you think it's like a garage sound or like a workshop kind of thing.
3: Well, it's a very echoey noise, and an empty garage has an echo to it, or corridors do. So I'm wondering if it's someone closing the manhole lid that you climb up on the ceiling with.
2: Do you get up in the roof very often?
3: No, I have done on many occasions when you're running wires through, yeah.
2: No, it's not the best job, is it?
3: No.
2: Well, let's take a look if it's closing the manhole cover. Hang on. Hey, you know what, Simon?
3: Yeah?
2: I'm sorry, you're wrong. No, it's not the manhole cover. Did I get your hopes up?
3: No.
2: Oh, I thought I did. Okay. What's on for today, Simon?
3: Running around with work. I've had a couple of days off. I went to Cairns to compete in the Cairns Ironman 70.3 event with a team.
2: Oh, my God. You're an athlete.
3: And sort of. I already did the cycle leg.
2: Okay.
3: Someone else did the swim. Someone else did the run.
2: Far out. You're a machine, Simon. Well, have a good day.
3: Thanks, Gemma.
2: Enjoy work. $820 up for grabs tomorrow morning with the secret sound. It's Ray Charles.
4: About the fella you've been dancing with all over the neighborhood. So why didn't you ask me, baby?

0: Shaking the tail feather on your Tuesday morning. Don't pull anything, though. It's early. Forever Classic 2CA Breakfast with Gemma. Mostly sunny today. 18 degrees. How good would it be to see these guys? Alongside these guys. Well, that could be a reality because Australian Crawl apparently are getting back together for their first shows in 40 years. And they're headlining the Red Hot Summer Tour alongside Men at Work. This sounds absolutely fantastic and definitely one to go see. So it's going to be happening later on in the year, but Australian Crawl and Men at Work, their first Australian shows for 25 years, I think, for Men at Work, but they're going to be joined by Birds of Tokyo, Vicar and Linda, who are actually coming to Canberra next month, which is so exciting. Eskimo Joe, Boom Crash Opera are going to be in the mix as well, but geez, that one would be a fun one to get amongst. Maybe I'll get a ticket. You never know, it could be a good day out. We're going to check your traffic and then come back with the Doobie Brothers next.
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3: Morning, I'm Brooke Sheen with the latest Canberra traffic. Heavy fog across the capital. Just slow down and drive with extra care out there this morning. Upgrade works have closed the Molonglo River Bridge until 6 p.m. tomorrow night. No access now over the bridge in both directions on Coppins Crossing Road between Holbro Avenue and Hazelhawk Avenue. Diversions in place via the Tuggeranong Parkway causing delays. Caswell Drive southbound approaching the Glenlock Interchange and slowing as well now as a result for William Hovell Drive approaching. Get ready for game time with snacks at your local IGA. Like Red Rock Deli Chips, better than half price at $2.75. 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If you see anything on the roads, call 1300 545 082.
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0: Marvin Gaye, Kim Weston, taken to this morning as we head towards the 8:30 news. 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
7: It's 4 degrees in Canberra, morning fog clearing to a mostly sunny day and a top of 18. From the Capital Radio Newsroom, good morning. I'm Tia Priest-Willamott. Donald Trump says a peace deal with Iran is now all signed, adding that details about the memorandum will be released in the coming days. An official signing ceremony is expected to take place in Geneva on Friday. Speaking from France, the US president says work is now underway to make the Strait of Hormuz safe for vessels to transit.
8: The strait is already partially opened. As you know, they're doing a little hunting for a couple of mines that they've already found. But it's essentially ships are starting to go out now. On Friday, it'll be completely opened.
7: The International Maritime Organization is warning an organized approach is needed to get vessels stuck in the Gulf out safely. The passage of the missing middle housing reforms through the ACT Assembly is being welcomed by supporters. The changes will alter zoning rules to allow greater subdivision of residential blocks and encourage a broader mix of low-rise housing options across Canberra. Greater Canberra convener Howard McLean says the reforms are a positive step and reflect what the group has been pushing for over many years.
9: All this does is it doesn't actually change the size of what goes on next door. It just allows that size to be divided between two or three houses rather than just one. So in our view, then, this doesn't actually really impact neighbours any more than is currently legal under existing laws in terms of the shape of the built form.
7: Leading economists are predicting the Reserve Bank will leave interest rates on hold today following its regular meeting. The cash rate is expected to be held at 4.35% today after three consecutive hikes this year. The Curtin Residents Association has voiced concerns after trees removed near Yarralumla Creek were left on site without prior notice to the community. The trees, located near the floodway, were cut down after being identified as weeds, with the felled timber remaining in the area. Murrumbidgee MLA Fiona Carrick says the government is acting without a plan.
10: So, you know, so some people will say, take them out, there are better trees that you could put in there, you know. But where's the plan? Show us a plan of what could be planted and how it could be better.
7: And new data has revealed the average cost of an Australian wedding has gone up, sitting at just over $38,000 nationally. That's according to new data from Easy Weddings, which revealed here in the ACT it's a little cheaper, coming in at $32,915.
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7: Checking petrol prices, unleaded is $1.69 at the 7-Eleven in Melba. It's $1.69 at the Ready Express in Manuka, and it's $1.69 at the Metro in Farra.
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7: The Dow Jones is up 468 points this morning at 51,671. Gold is selling at $4,308 an ounce, and one Australian dollar is buying 70.72 US cents.
12: Sports update.
7: The Brumbies have confirmed lock Caden Neville will leave the club at the end of the season, wrapping up 7 years in Brumbies colours. Neville arrived to the nation's capital ahead of the 2020 season and made 73 appearances for the club. He also made his test debut against England in 2022 and played 8 international caps. And the Socceroos World Cup showdown against the USA on Saturday morning is promising to be one of the matches of the tournament. The Aussies are out to prove themselves, with numerous American commentators labelling the Aussies as a walkover. Former Socceroo Andrew Redmayne says the noise won't be getting to the players, though. And that's the latest from the Capital Radio Newsroom.
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13: Morning, I'm Brooke Sheen with the latest Canberra traffic. Heavy fog across the capital. Just slow down and drive with extra care out there this morning. Upgrade works have closed the Molonglo River Bridge until 6 p.m. tomorrow night. No access now over the bridge in both directions on Coppins Crossing Road between Holbrow Avenue and Hazelhawk Avenue. Diversions in place via the Tuggeranong Parkway causing delays. Haswell Drive southbound approaching the Glenlock Interchange, and slowing as well now as a result for William Hovell Drive approaching. Get ready for game time with snacks at your local IGA. 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If you see anything on the roads, call 1300 545082.
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7: Mostly sunny today in 18, partly cloudy tomorrow and 18 degrees again, 17 on Thursday and showers increasing, then showers easing and 14 on Friday. 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
15: The countdown is on until we make that winning call. So if you want to be that person that is going to Chicago, return airfares for two, $5,000 spending money and tickets to Eric Clapton live, well, you've got to be listening out for that cue to call, and you never know when it's going to happen between now and 9 o'clock. Look at me trying to be mysterious. It's not working, but it's with Right Way Curtains and Blinds, Luxaflex. You can warm your home. The winter sale's on now if you want to check it out, but have your ears pricked for that cue to call. It is all important in getting your name on the standby list. So good luck with it. We're going back to the 70s right now. This is Sky Hooks. Mostly sunny, top of 18 degrees across Canberra. It's Tuesday morning.

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0: The Police, Roxanne. It's Tuesday morning, the classic breakfast with Just Gem holding down the fort while Holmesy's away. Looking mostly sunny out there, pretty blue skies, and 18 degrees is the top.
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0: Well, it's crunch time to get on the standby list, and hoping to be there is Laurie. Good morning.
4: Good morning.
0: Laurie, it's the last week, so that means...
5: It's the final countdown!
0: Can you tell I'm having fun pushing the buttons this morning?
4: Yeah, I enjoy pushing buttons as well.
0: Well, you're fresh out of the gym this morning. You seem like an active bloke. So do you reckon you'd be, you know, gallivanting around Chicago if we sent you?
4: I reckon I could make a good fist of it.
0: Oh, okay. Well, do you already have things on the list for what to do?
4: When I get to Chicago?
0: Yeah. Well,
4: I haven't thought about it, to tell you the truth, because, you know, I haven't thought about it, but I'm sure I'd find something that would be really fantastic.
0: Well, how do you go with heights?
4: Heights?
0: Yeah.
4: As long as I've got my feet on something firm, I'm fine.
0: Okay, because it's called Sky Deck. It's at a place called Willis Tower in Chicago. So after you've loaded up on deep dish pizza and hot dogs, what you do is you step out onto this ledge. It's basically a glass box that hovers over 400 metres in the air, and you can look over the skyline, the Chicago River, Lake Michigan. It's got all the sights there, but the floor is glass. How do you think you'd go?
4: I reckon I'd go okay, especially after a couple of glasses of wine.
0: Oh, really? Responsibly, of course, Laurie.
4: That's why, only a couple.
0: Yeah, do you know what? It'd be freaky, but I think I'd do it as well.
4: You'd have to give it a go. You're not going to get back there again.
0: Well, yeah. Now, it's return airfares for two, so who would you be taking?
4: I'd take my partner.
0: Oh, okay.
4: She'd love it.
0: And would she do the skybox?
4: Absolutely, she would.
0: Yeah, she's a daredevil, is she?
4: She's a bit of a daredevil, yes. She'll give anything to try once.
0: How good. Well, hopefully we can get you to Chicago to see Eric Clapton live. So it's return airfares for two, $5,000 spending money and two tickets to the show. So you've got to keep your phone on loudspeaker because we're counting down the days until that winning call.
4: Sounds fantastic. Got the fingers crossed,
0: yep.
4: And the ears open.
0: Fingers, toes crossed, ears open. That's all you need, Laurie.
4: All right. Thank you very much. Have a great day.
0: You too. Enjoy landscaping.
4: Thank you. Bye.
0: If you want to get on the standby list, just like Laurie did, make sure you're listening across the workday. Rob Duckworth has you sorted, as well as Kathy Dinn, for more chances to get your name down if you've missed out. So keep your ears out for that. We'll check your traffic and then come back to the Eagles in a sec.

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0: Invisible, closing out the classic breakfast for another day. Rob Duckworth's about to take over. I'll be back in the morning, probably with Holmesy. Fingers crossed, we'll see what happens. $820 will be up for grabs with the secret sound. I'll have a top five and plenty more, so I'll catch you then.
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8: It's 6 degrees in Canberra. Morning fog, mostly sunny today, going for a top of 18. From the Capital Radio Newsroom, good morning. I'm Tia Priest-Willamott. The One Nation leader says she will only be targeting Labor seats with her Fire the Liar campaign. The minor party has already started rolling out mobile billboards and has released its first attack ad, which will be aired during State of Origin 2 tomorrow night. The fundraising campaign has raised more than $4 million and Pauline Hanson says she has a plan for how to use it.
9: Labor seats only, I'm targeting them. And you know what? I'm going to go after the Prime Minister's seat himself. So there'll be advertising in his seat and I want to get rid of Tony Burke, Chris Bowen and Claire O'Neill, Giles.
8: The ACT Motor Trades Association isn't a fan of new rego changes introduced in this year's ACT budget. The budget unveiled the government's plan to change the motor vehicle duty tax, which will now be based on the amount of emissions a vehicle makes. The association's Colin Jennings says it's unfair.
10: People buy internal combustion engines because that's all they can afford to do, and if you're putting up their registration costs, you're not going to move them over to electric vehicles or lower emissions vehicles, because right at the moment they're new cars. They are expensive cars.
8: NRMA roadside assistance staff returned to work today after walking off the job for the first time in more than two decades. Jeff Tyler reports.
11: 210 workers in the ACT and New South Wales took part in the 48-hour work stoppage as they pushed for a pay rise of 17% over 4 years. Australian Manufacturing Workers Union organiser Ray Shortheel says staff deserve better.
12: It's been 8 years the NRMA patrolmen and patrol women have always been under the current CPI, the inflation rate. They have never had a strike for 23 years.
11: The strike was the third NRMA industrial action round this year after 6 months of enterprise bargaining. Jeff Tyler, Capital Radio News.
8: And details surrounding an updated timetable for Canberra's bus network has been released. Set to take place with the start of school term 3 on July 20th, the changes see the return of Belconnen Rapid services as well as increased capacity to improve the efficiency of the network. Transport Canberra's Jeremy Smith says patrons will welcome the return.
13: So those people that live out in the West Belconnen will be happy to hear that the Rapid 2 and the 3
0: will be reinstated to their original start points at the Fraser West and the Spence terminuses, respectively. That two is the one that goes out to Fishwick.
13: Sports update.
8: Saudi Arabia and Uruguay are going head-to-head in the FIFA World Cup. Meanwhile, in the earlier games, Cape Verde kept Spain scoreless, while Belgium and Egypt drew 1-1. Later this morning, Iran will take on New Zealand. The Maroon skipper is feeling confident in his side for tomorrow's must-win clash at the MCG. Queensland had a strong lead in Game 1 before losing Ponga and going down to New South Wales in the final minutes. Munster has told Nine News they won't listen to excuses.
14: You always sit back and go, what ifs, and things that got away, but at the end of the day, that's the script that's been written. We can't be sitting here kicking cans and moping and being victims.
8: Meanwhile, Mitchell Moses is out to put a miserable few years at Parramatta behind him in tomorrow night's clash. Moses has enjoyed little joy at NRL level in recent times as skipper of the Eels, but the Blues 5'8 says he has a spring in his step ahead of the MCG blockbuster.
15: We'll have to work it out during the week, but yeah, I'm sure it won't be too much fuss or anything like that. We'll sort it out.
8: And that's the latest from the Capital Radio Newsroom.
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16: Upgrade works have closed the Molonglo River Bridge until 6 p.m. tonight. No access now over the bridge in both directions on a Coppins Crossing Road between Holbro Avenue and Hazelhawk Avenue. Traffic slowing as a result for William Hovell Drive, and southbound delays very busy for Caswell Drive with those diversions onto the Tuggeranong Parkway. Foggy conditions across the capital. Slow down, drive with extra care and keep those lights clicked on today. 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That's ACT CDS. You're up to date with Canberra traffic.
6: 2CA's four-day forecast for Canberra.
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8: Mostly sunny today in 18, partly cloudy tomorrow and 18 degrees again, 17 on Thursday and showers increasing, then showers easing and 14 on Friday. 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

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Thank you, Elton John. Hello, Rob Duckworth this morning. Thanks again to the Classic Breakfast Show. Only Gemma today. Holmesy should be back tomorrow. You want to go to Chicago, don't you? You just want to get on that standby list. Okay. The cue to call is going to come up within this 30-minute music marathon. David Bowie and Cyndi Lauper after Depeche Mode.

Hello there, Forever Classic 2CA. It's another one of our 30-minute music marathons. We will be doing these all day. Rob Duckworth this morning, hope you're feeling well. Yeah, you want to go to Chicago, you want to see Eric Clapton, you want to get on that standby list, your cue to call is coming up next.

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3: I'll be quiet, Rob.
4: No, you won't be quiet because Justin's going to talk on the phone and I know you're going to talk at some stage. Hey, Justin, how are you, buddy?
5: I'm doing great, thanks.
4: So who's your mate in the background?
5: That'll be Dez.
4: Now, the funny thing is, Dez phoned us was it last week or the week before? Dez made it through to the standby list and he said, my mate Justin is going to try and get on the standby list. And here we are, like a week and a half later, you've made it.
5: Beautiful.
4: So if you win, are you going to take him with you?
5: I might have to.
4: And if he wins, he has to take you. All right. So Justin and Dez off to Chicago, maybe. We'll find out at the end of the week. $5,000 spending money, 2 air tickets to Chicago, and 2 tickets to see Eric Clapton. Justin and Dez, you guys enjoy your day at work.
5: See you, mate.
3: Thank you.
4: Hey, that's a cool thing. Work buddies trying to win for the greater good. We'll give you more chances to get on that standby list to see Eric Clapton live in Chicago. We'll do that in the next hour. Just listen out for your cue to call. And big thanks to the Right Way Curtains and Blinds, Luxaflex Warm Your Home Winter Sale. That's on right now.
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0: Forever Classic 2CA. You hear a song like that from Sam and Dave, like Hold On, and you think, oh, it's got to be 2CA. Home of the 30-minute music marathon. We just wrapped up another one there. We'll do it after 10 this morning. And at midday today, we're going to go back in time and we're going to play you the 10 biggest songs that were on the Canberra chart this week back in 1988. The bicentennial year, the $2 coin went into circulation that year. The Queen came here, Queen Elizabeth II. She opened Parliament House. So 1988, we're going to have a look at you at midday today. ABBA and Rick Springfield. They're on the air next here at 2CA.
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0: 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We're just about to check in with the newsroom. 10 o'clock update on the way. And then another one of our 30-minute music marathons. Queen. Also, more chances to get on the standby list to go and see Eric Clapton live. Jenny Morris is in our 30-minute music marathon. Yeah, just listen out for the cue to call. And you could be on that standby list to go and see Eric Clapton live in Chicago. Good luck with that. 30-minute music marathon, that's coming up next here at 2CA.
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10: It's 10 degrees in Canberra, mostly sunny today, going for a top of 18. From the Capital Radio Newsroom, good morning. I'm Tia Priest-Willamott. The approval of missing middle reforms in the ACT Assembly is being welcomed. The reforms will change how blocks of land are zoned, allowing for greater subdivision and paving the way for wider range of low-rise housing developments. Greater Canberra convener Howard McLean says it's something they've long been advocating for.
11: We're really happy that effectively we have taken such a big step to reforming the ACT's planning law to allow more housing to be built, in such a way that allows people to build the housing they want in the places where they want to build it. And we're just stoked, pretty much, to be in this position where we've taken such a big step.
10: A study of more than 85,000 people has found hundreds of genes which play a role in developing moles and melanoma. A third of melanomas develop from moles, with genetic factors determining how many moles a person grows. QIMR Birkhofer Associate Professor Matthew Law says the research could lead to new ways of preventing and treating the deadly skin cancer.
12: As much as I'm interested in understanding the genetic reasons why you get melanoma, the most important thing people can do is manage their risks. So manage their sun exposure, use sun protective behaviours and use sunscreen.
10: The recently announced changes to Canberra's public libraries have been met with concern from the community. The ACT government has announced that library branches will no longer open on Sundays, while late-night opening hours will be reduced in favour of earlier weekday operating times. The Shadow Minister for Community, City and Government Services, Peter Kane, says they'll continue to push for the government to have a change of mind.
13: So my motion was sort of fairly direct, say don't cut the weekend access hours. So it was basically to change the government's decision. The wish of the Assembly is that the changes are paused until there's a thorough examination during estimates, and that the changes don't take place till after the debate on the budget in September.
10: Overseas, the British Prime Minister says he's going further than Australia in relation to banning under-16s from social media. Sir Keir Starmer says they'll introduce laws to restrict children's access to gaming services and live streaming. Anthony Albanese has congratulated his counterpart in an ex-post. And the Ochre Medical Centre in Tuggeranong says its broader systems are secure after a hacker gained access to thousands of medical records. Reports emerged last week that over 25,000 patients